where the apostle refers to being in Christ. The chapter is the opening chapter of the book of Ephesians. There are two books in the New Testament that are very similar. They are Ephesians and Colossians. If there's a distinction of difference between the two, we might reason that in Colossians you have the church of Christ, the Christ of the church, rather. And in Ephesians, we have the church of Christ. So Ephesians is a book about the church. Colossians is a book that emphasizes the Christ of the church. But if you read those two books, and if you have, you've noted how they compare. There's so many corresponding verses of Scripture in Ephesians and Colossians. Both are two of the four prison epistles Paul wrote in the New Testament about AD 62. So as he's writing about the church of Christ in Ephesians, he emphasizes being in Christ in the opening chapter. And what we'd like to do today is just read through the chapter and examine it. Our text for the lesson today will come from Ephesians 1:3, which says, "Blessed be the God and Father of our Lord Jesus Christ, who hath blessed us with all spiritual blessings in heavenly places in Christ." Well, now, there is a summary statement he's beginning his discussion of the topic with, because he has a number of spiritual blessings to be discovered in Christ in this chapter, but he puts them all in one and says all spiritual blessings in heavenly places are in Christ. What does it mean to be in Christ? Well, as you see from our text, it means this is the location of all spiritual blessings. They're in Christ. A way to put that negatively for the sake of emphasis, which I sometimes like to do, as you know, is to say there are no spiritual blessings outside of Christ. Now, isn't that something? God has put all the spiritual blessings, he's located them in a place, in Christ. We're very familiar with the concept. All of the blessings that we have of home or in our home, all the blessings of our country, we have in our country. We have all the blessings of health and strength in our body. We understand the location of certain blessings. Well, now he's taking us to a spiritual realm, and he's letting us know that all spiritual blessings in heavenly places are located in Christ. I think it is a natural desire, considering that, for us who desire spiritual truth to want to be in Christ, since that's where all these spiritual blessings are. We can't have any of these blessings outside of him. They're all found in him, and therefore we want to be in Christ. Well, that's certainly the thrust of our reading today in the opening chapter of Ephesians. So there you have Ephesians 1:3. All spiritual blessings are in Christ, and that's what it means to be in Christ. In the second place, let's notice those chosen to salvation are in him. Now, that passage is going to be Ephesians 1, verse 4 and 5. The ones who are chosen to salvation are in him. Let's read those. "According as he hath chosen us in him before the foundation of the world, that we should be holy and without blame before him in love, having predestinated us unto the adoption of children by Jesus Christ to himself, according to the good pleasure of his will." Here we learn something fundamental about the Bible teaching of predestination. Not the teaching that has emanated from the Reformation movement, but the teaching of the New Testament, that before the foundation of the world, God chose his people would be located in Christ in order to receive the salvation of which we've been speaking. He did not individually predestinate individuals. That's the problem with Calvinism. But he predestinated a classification or a group of people. I've already introduced who that group is in our study by saying that the book of Ephesians is a book about the church of Christ. Now, when you want to know about the church of Christ, you've got to go to the New Testament because that's where it's found. It's the only church that is found in the New Testament. There is one body or one church, Ephesians 4:5. And that's the church we're talking about. We're not talking about denominationalism or the church of Christ being a denomination among denominations. That's not the subject. The subject is, what does the Bible teach about the church of Christ? And we're finding that it teaches that he has chosen us in him before the foundation of the world, that we should be holy without blame before him in love, having predestinated us unto the adoption of children by Jesus Christ to himself
according to the good pleasure of His will. To the good pleasure of His will. If we'll take this subject and just read what the Bible says about it, it will become clear.

You haven't watched the Everlasting Gospel very long. You know that I often point out how that many religious people get it backwards. I've heard preachers plead for their whole time for you to accept Christ. The Bible teaches for us to believe in Christ. And the Bible teaches that we should desire to be accepted of Him. That would be 2 Corinthians 5 in verse 9. We should labor that we might be accepted of Him. And this passage says where we are accepted of Him. We are accepted in the Beloved. We're accepted in Christ. So there's another motivation for us to want to be in Christ, is because we want to be accepted of God through Christ. And we find where that acceptance comes. It comes when we are in Christ. The importance of being in Christ is mentioned over and over in this chapter, along with blessings that attend being in Christ, being accepted of Him. One of the things I pointed out in a previous study was the assurance of Scripture that we can be accepted of God. Some people are too hard on themselves. They realize all have sinned and come short of the glory of God. Romans 3:23, guilt comes to play. And sometimes people say, well, I just think I'm so sinful I can't be saved. That's the devil's lie. Jesus Christ came to save all men. He tasted death for every man, no matter how sinful. He saved the chief of sinners. 1 Timothy 1:12, He can save you and He can save me. So I want to assure you again today that we can be accepted, and the place of that acceptance is in Him, in the Beloved. In the next place, please notice with me that redemption through the blood of Christ is in Him. Let's look at verse 7. I'm sure we all know the importance of the blood of Christ. It was necessary for Him to shed His blood that we might have remission of sins. Hebrews 9, verse 22. Let's read about it here in verse 7. In whom, that is in Christ, we have redemption through His blood, the forgiveness of sins, according to the riches of His grace. So where are the riches of His grace found? And where is the forgiveness of sins found? It is found that we are redeemed in Him. In Him we have redemption through His blood, the forgiveness of sins, according to the riches of His grace. Oh, how important it is, friends, for us to be in Christ, and not to be mistaken, not to speculate about how to get there, but to be in Christ. And I'd like to conclude today showing you exactly how to get into Christ from the pages of the same New Testament that is telling us the blessings of being there. So being in Christ, our redemption, forgiveness of sins, is in Christ. Now in the next place, we look to verse 8 and through verse 10. The complete will of God is realized in Him. Well, this is a broad sweeping point, and it's covered in verses 8 through 10. So we read, wherein He hath abounded toward us in all wisdom and prudence, having made known unto us the mystery of His will, according to His good pleasure, which He purposed in Himself, that in the dispensation of the fullness of times He might gather together in one all things in Christ, both which are in heaven and which are on earth, even in Him. Here you'll have the purview of the whole will of God is seen in Christ. And He has chosen to gather together in one all things in Christ, which are in heaven and on earth, even in Him. We are living, friends, in the dispensation or the time period known as the fullness of times. There's not another time period out in the distant future somewhere called a millennial reign of Christ on earth, preceded by 7 years of tribulation and a rapture. All of that, you know what it is? It's false doctrine. Ignorant people have looked at the Bible and been misled to think that Christ is coming back to this earth and going to set up His kingdom here. When John 18:36 says our Lord saying, my kingdom is not of this world. It's not of this world. He let you know that when He was here from the very beginning. His kingdom is not going to be of this world. His is a spiritual kingdom. His kingdom is His church, Matthew 16, 18 and 19. And it reflects the dispensation of the fullness of times.
I think about it sometimes. The devil would like for people to be thinking about what's over the horizon of time. And most of the people who believed in the theory of premillennialism across the years since it first began way back in the early 1900s have died.

0: thinking they were going to see a millennial kingdom of Christ on earth. They're in the grave. They're pushing up daisies, you might say. It is misleading to tell people that there is a time period coming and now is not the fullness of time. The Bible says that in the dispensation of the fullness of times, he might gather together in one all things in Christ, both which are in heaven and which are on earth, even in him. He didn't leave anything out. Anybody that wants to understand this can understand it. Now, in the next place, let's notice this. The Christian's inheritance is found in him. That's verse 11. In whom also we have obtained an inheritance, being predestinated according to the purpose of him who worketh all things after the counsel of his own will. There we have that predestination again. We're not talking about individual predestination. We're talking about the predestination from before the foundation of the world, that there would be a classification of people known as the Church of Christ who would be recipients of all the spiritual blessings in heavenly places in Christ. And that is where our inheritance is, being predestinated according to the purpose of him who works all things after the counsel of his own will. We know that there is the revealed will of God, the 66 books of the Bible. It is complete. It is not to be modified. But we also know there is the will of God that God carries out in the affairs of men. He makes all things work together for good to those who love God and the called according to his purpose. Romans 8 and verse 28. We know that God rules in the kingdoms of men and gives it to whomsoever he wills. Daniel chapter 4. I think that's verse 25. So God has a will that he is exercising unknown to us. That's not our concern. We have confidence that he can work out everything according to his own will. And we pray his will favor us in the realm of providence. But we know his revealed will is the Bible. And this is what he's expecting you and me to study, read, and know, and apply to our lives. Because that's where our inheritance is in him. And he set it up that it would be that way, according to the purpose of him who works all things after the counsel of his own will. And I think what he's talking about here is just far deeper than thinking about how God works in the realm of providence. That's deep enough. But I think he's talking about how God has worked everything out from the beginning of time up until the establishment of the church, and how he will continue to work things out until he returns again, till Christ returns. He has designed the church to follow the messianic prophecies of the Old Testament to come when God decided it would come in the fullness of times, Galatians 4:4, and that men and women might glorify God in the church by Christ Jesus throughout all ages, world without end, amen, Ephesians 3, verse 20 and 21. So I think he's talking about the overall picture when he's talking about working all things according to his will. And I think it's marvelous how we can understand more about his will by reading and studying the Bible. I think that's what we're supposed to do as Christians. So there's another point from verse 11. Now let's move on to verse 12 and beyond when he talks about the word of truth gives us trust in him. Watch this. This is verse 12 to 14. That we should be to the praise of his glory, who first trusted in Christ, in whom ye also trusted, after that ye heard the word of truth, the gospel of your salvation, in whom also, after that ye believed, you were sealed with that Holy Spirit of promise, which is the earnest of our inheritance, and until the redemption of the purchased possession unto the praise of his glory. So here he tells us how we started to become understanding and come into Christ. We heard it in the word of truth. We trusted in what we heard. I mentioned a minute ago that faith is more than a mental assent. Faith is trust and confidence, assurance of things hoped for, evidence of things not seen. And we heard the word of truth, and then we trusted. And then notice the gospel. The gospel is the power of God unto salvation to everyone that believes, to the Jew first and also to the Greek, Romans 1 and verse 16. The gospel in its fundamental elements are the death, burial, and resurrection of Christ, 1 Corinthians 15, 1 through 4. By keeping those in memory, we are saved. We never move away from those fundamental aspects of the gospel, the death, burial, and the resurrection of Jesus Christ. We believe them when we obey. We believe them as we live the Christian life and all through our life. They become more and more interesting to us. And we want to hear more and more about them as we go through life. We want to be reminded of them. The Lord set up the Lord's Supper so that we would remember him in his death on the Lord's day when he was resurrected. That's 1 Corinthians chapter 11, verse 23, and also Acts chapter 20 and verse 7. He set up that memorial feast for us to keep that in mind and to remember what the gospel is. The gospel message would be the 27 books of the New Testament that tell us the message of the gospel. That's why we're intrigued by this and why we read and study it and want to come to you presenting it and talk with you about it for a little while, is so that we can know that the gospel is provided as the power of God to our salvation and that we can have the hope of salvation. So notice the trust that is connected with being in him and the connection of the Father, the Son, and the Holy Spirit with man's salvation, being baptized in the name of the sacred three, Matthew chapter 28, verses 18 through 20. Now let's look further, starting with verse 15, wherein we will look at the power of God is at work in Christ. Let's see a little bit about this and just follow the discussion as Paul leads us, and that way we can read through the end of the chapter, and we will have covered the first chapter of the book of Ephesians on what it means to be in Christ. Let's read, starting with verse 16. Paul writes, "Wherefore I also, after I heard of your faith in the Lord Jesus and love unto all the saints, cease not to give thanks for you, making mention of you in my prayers, that the God of our Lord Jesus Christ, the Father of glory, may give unto you the spirit of wisdom and of revelation in the knowledge of him, the eyes of your understanding being enlightened, that ye may know what is the hope of his calling, and what the riches of the glory of his inheritance in the saints, and what is the exceeding greatness of his power to usward, who believe according to the working of his mighty power, which he wrought in Christ, when he raised him from the dead and set him at his own right hand in the heavenly places, far above all principality and power and might and dominion and every name that is named, not only in this world, but also in that which is to come, and hath put all things under his feet and gave him to be the head over all things to the church, which is his body, the fullness of him that filleth all in all." Ladies and gentlemen, the power that he worked in Christ when he raised him from the dead is the power that is in him. He has placed this power in Christ, the power of salvation. Well, it's a beautiful reading. It's insightful. It tells you about the connection of the church to our salvation and Christ being head of the church. There's no name above Christ in heaven or in earth. That's why we refer to the church as the church of Christ, honoring his name as the New Testament does in Romans 16, 16 in connection with the church. Well, now we've had a chance to take a look at least 8 points of understanding about what it means to be in Christ. And now I think it vital to our study to spend just a minute and examine what the New Testament teaches about how to get into Christ. Pay attention to this with me, if you will, as we look at how to get into Christ. There are 3 New Testament verses that tell us how to get into Christ. I want you to see that in each of these 3 verses, the same subject is under consideration. So how we get into Christ is being mentioned, and the same subject is being mentioned in all 3 locations. Now, I haven't mentioned what that subject is, so let me just set the framework. Whatever that subject is, it's going to be important, isn't it? It's going to be vital. It's going to be essential. If it's going to be how we get into Christ, the means by which we go from being outside of Christ, where there are no spiritual blessings, to being in Christ, where there are all spiritual blessings, Ephesians 1, 3. This thing that we're going to be studying about, found in these passages, is going to be preceded by hearing the Word of God and believing it, as we saw in Ephesians 1, 13. By repenting of all alien or past sins, as Jesus commanded in Luke 13, 3. And by confessing his name. One man was told to do what we're about to study about, and he was told, "What hinders me from doing that?" And he says, you must believe with all your heart that Jesus Christ is the Son of God. You know what he says? This is in Acts 8:37. I believe that Jesus Christ is the Son of God. Now, with those steps of faith in place, the next thing he was told to do, and what we are told in these three key verses in the New Testament to do, to be placed into Christ where all spiritual blessings are, is to be baptized. That man said, what doth hinder me to be baptized? Philip had been preaching to him about baptism as he preached unto him Christ. Acts chapter 8, verse 26 and following. Now what's keeping me from being baptized? Well, you need to confess your faith, which he does. Here's the reason that people are being baptized and why it's essential. The first passage is Romans 6, 3. We'll just read that verse. Know ye not that so many of us as were baptized into Jesus Christ were baptized into his death. So baptism put us into Christ. Baptism put us into his death. That's where he shed his blood. That's how we have remission of his sins through his blood. Remember verse 7 of Ephesians 1. The second passage that again underscores how essential this action is 1 Corinthians chapter 12 in verse 13. Here Paul writes, and I'll just read this one verse. For by one Spirit are we all baptized into one body, whether we be Jews or Gentiles, whether we be bond or free, and have been all made to drink into one Spirit. They're baptized into Christ. And also, my friends, the third passage is Galatians 3:27. Know ye not that so many of us as were baptized into Christ were baptized into his death? The importance of being in Christ. The everlasting gospel has been brought to you today by Churches of Christ, the church at Benton, Browns Ferry Road, Chattanooga Valley, East 3rd Street, Lafayette, Lake Hills, Mount Della, New Harmony, Ootowah, Palomar, Sequatchie Valley, Soddy, Sweetens Cove, West Fayetteville, and interested individuals. 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
4: Mostly clear skies will continue through your nighttime hours. Pleasantly cool again overnight, lows lower to middle 50s. For the midweek, more sunshine, continue dry for the next few days. A little warmer for the afternoons. Highs tomorrow, 83 to 85, mid and upper 80s for Thursday. Continue dry Friday. 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

0: Dylan Scott, my girl. 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
1: She came to my school in seventh grade. 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And then high school, we went to separate high schools. And then sophomore year, man, I don't know, took her to a Chinese restaurant, all-you-can-eat buffet. And
0: dude, that's amazing. That was Dylan Scott talking about how he met his wife. It's Evan Paul. Here's Flatland Cavalry with Never Coming Back on A Taste of Country Nights. We said.

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0: I got Jason Aldean here with me on Taste of Country Nights. I want to reminisce back to like in the beginning. You know, you and Luke Bryan are best of friends now, but when y'all first came up together, you were kind of competition. How did you guys meet?
1: First time I met Luke was probably somewhere around 2009, maybe. I was playing a show in Knoxville at the, I think it's called the Thompson Bowling Arena in Knoxville, Tennessee. And Luke was playing an after party at my, after, you know, that night at a club after my show. And so we both kind of ran into each other at the radio station in Knoxville and sat there in the lobby and talked for a few minutes. And that was kind of our initial meeting.

tell your grandkids you were living when that song was playing. That is the most popular song in musical history ever on any genre, 24 weeks at number one on the Billboard Hot 100. Man, that's crazy. It's Evan Paul. Let's keep it moving here with Jelly Roll's latest, Hands Up.

0: New country there from Jelly Roll. That one's called Hands Up on Taste of Country Nights. It's Evan Paul, and I want to give you a heads up on a contest we're going to be starting next week. We've got our hands on an autographed Taylor Swift guitar that we want to give to you. I'll give you more details the closer we get to it, but just know that that is on the way next week here on Taste of Country Nights.
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18: Mostly clear skies will continue through your nighttime hours. Pleasantly cool again overnight, lows lower to middle 50s. For the midweek, more sunshine, continue dry for the next few days. A little warmer for the afternoons. Highs tomorrow, 83 to 85, mid and upper 80s for Thursday. Continue dry Friday. 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
2: ABC News, I'm Dave Packer. For the first time since convicted murderer Krista Pike's botched execution nearly a week ago in Tennessee.
3: Her lawyer saying in part in a statement that against all odds, Krista Pike is conscious, speaking, and continues to receive critical medical care. Despite the severe damage she endured to her arms, she's still handcuffed and shackled to the bed. Adding they are grateful to the first responders and medical team who, quote, treated Krista like a human and provided exceptional care to her.
2: ABC's Faith Abube. President Trump said he has a call scheduled with Russian President Putin to discuss a potential outbreak of plague in Siberia. ABC News has obtained video of Cornell police interviewing witnesses during their investigation into an alleged gang rape on campus. They say one woman telling investigators she heard the fraternity Chi Phi held a meeting to get all the brothers on the same page about what happened that night. This is ABC News.
4: New Game Plus with Oxi makes your laundry smell incredible and fights stubborn smells, like the ones your dog Biscuit brought into your freshly made bed last night. But you wash that all away with Game, and now you're drifting asleep to the scent and sound of waves. 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

for us country folk. Morgan Wallen, Taste of Country Nights with Evan Paul. Speaking of being country, have you ever parked the car and got out and started dancing? Me neither, but I love this song from Tyler Hubbard on Taste of Country Nights.

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0: Taste of Country Nights. We are in studio with our guest co-host tonight, Justin Moore. How long could you survive out in the wild if we put you out there just butt naked?
1: Naked? I'm not good. I don't ever go barefoot. So that would be the worst part for me.
0: So you're not lasting that long at all, man.
1: So like when I get up in the morning, I put shoes on. Like immediately.

0: New country there from Zach Top. That one's called South of Sanity on Taste of Country Nights. Hey, were you late getting to work today? How late can you be before it's officially rude? According to a new survey, 15 minutes late is acceptable to most people, but new research shows that 29 minutes is the precise cutoff. If you're more than 29 minutes late, you are officially rude. I roll with the if you're on time, you're late. For me, just because like when country artists come by the radio studio, they're always here on the exact minute. So that's kind of how I've been living my life for the past 8 years. Everything, if I say I'm going to be there at 8, I'm there at 7:58. And if you showed up 29 minutes late to work, what would your boss say? That's crazy. Coming up next, we'll kick things off with Nate Smith. And I've got Cody Johnson horseback on the way with Taste of Country Nights with Evan Paul.
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19: Mostly clear skies will continue through your nighttime hours. Pleasantly cool again overnight, lows lower to middle 50s. For the midweek, more sunshine, continue dry for the next few days. A little warmer for the afternoons. Highs tomorrow, 83 to 85, mid and upper 80s for Thursday. Continue dry Friday. 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

0: Hey, girl, listen, I know it didn't work out between you and I, and I'm so sorry what happened. I know you might be still mad at me, but is there any way I could get my horse back? Cody Johnson, new country, A Taste of Country Nights.
1: He's a ranch hand in a pinch, man. 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

0: Taste of Country Nights with Evan Paul. I'm with Low Cash. Tell everybody the story about Jason Aldean and his hit song, She's Country. Jason essentially took that song away from you guys, right?
1: You know, we had that song early on. It's another one of those songs that just got away. You know, we weren't in a position to, you know, hold on to it tight enough.
0: Dang.
1: But
2: that was the
1: that
2: song.
1: Was going to be our first.
2: It
1: single.
2: Was going to be.
0: Do you ever play it now?
1: No. Nah,
0: do you like pissed?
1: Respect.
0: No. That was Low Cash talking about how they almost recorded this song, but Jason Aldean swooped in and got it from him. She's Country.

Thomas Rhett after all the bars are closed on Taste of Country Nights. Hey, coming up next, we're going to talk about what's trending in country music news at tasteofcountry.com. That is after Russell Dickerson and Worth Your While.

0: New country there from Russell Dickerson. That one's called Worth Your Wild on Taste of Country Nights. It's Evan Paul. Let's get a look at what's trending in country music news at tasteofcountry.com. Miranda Lambert's brand new album, Crisco, came out on Friday. And in a recent interview, Miranda talked about there were stages of her making that album where she was crying and trying to write, but she couldn't do it. She had writer's block. She almost quit halfway through the album, saying that she couldn't do it. She just had nothing to come up with to write about. And then all of a sudden, Crisco popped into her head, country and disco. She put the two together, and the rest is history. Check it out at tasteofcountry.com.
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10: 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South Pittsburgh City Meetings are the second Tuesday of each month at 6 p.m. at the Senior Center on Elm Avenue. Whitwell City Meetings are the second Thursday of each month at 6 p.m. at the City Hall. Mont Eagle City Meetings are the last Monday of the month at 5 p.m. City Hall. The Marion County Commission Meetings are the last Monday of each month at 6 p.m. at the Lawson Building on Ridley Avenue. The Marion County School Board typically meets on the second Monday of each month at 5 p.m. at the Central Office in Jasper.
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14: Mostly clear skies will continue through your nighttime hours. Pleasantly cool again overnight, lows lower to middle 50s. For the midweek, more sunshine, continue dry for the next few days. A little warmer for the afternoons. Highs tomorrow, 83 to 85, mid and upper 80s for Thursday. Continue dry Friday. 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
2: ABC News, I'm Dave Packard. Mass protests in France escalating over education funding. Protesters blocking streets, waving flags, setting fires. ABC's Lama Hassan.
3: We knew this was going to be the big day of action. A massive protest was organized by the student union. You know, they estimate some 450,000 protesters turned out across France. The Interior Ministry is trying to play this down. They said that around 260,000 people were on the streets.
2: President Trump said he has a call scheduled with Russian President Putin to discuss a potential outbreak of plague in Siberia. Governor Ron DeSantis declaring a state of emergency for 25 Florida counties in preparation for Tropical Depression 9. It's expected to strengthen in the coming days. David Rush, former high-ranking CIA officer, pleading guilty to wire fraud. Federal agents finding $40 million in gold bars being kept in his home, accused of bilking nearly $200 million from the federal government. This is ABC News.
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Kenny Chesney, I love that song, Carry on Taste of Country Nights. How's it going? It's Evan Paul, and hopefully this hour in the 9 o'clock, I'll have you saying, I love that song a bunch of times. I got Lainey Wilson's new track coming up after Chris Young, Kane Brown, Famous Friends on Taste of Country Nights.

0: Hi there, it's Linda. My husband Butch and I, we just got done. We were at the car dealership for, gosh, how long was it, babe? Probably like 4 hours. We finally are on our way home in our brand new Chevy Silverado. So we were wondering if you could play that song for us. I'm not quite sure who sings it. I just know it's about Chevy Silverado.
1: Oh, congrats on your new truck. Yeah, that's by Bailey Zimmerman. I got that queued up for y'all. Thank you so much for checking in with us tonight. This is Taste of Country Nights. Wow.

0: That is Graylin James and Water at a Wedding on Taste of Country Nights. And between you and me, you know, to have a successful radio show, you got to give your listeners free things. You just got to give them a reason to tune in. So I want to let you know, coming up in the next week and the week after that, I've got an autographed Taylor Swift guitar that I want to mail to your house. Also, we're going to be giving away a trip for two to Nashville to see Kenny Chesney. All for listening right now, just like you are. So make sure you keep the radio tuned in. As the days go by, I'll give you more details on how you can win those big prizes coming up in the next couple of weeks here on Taste of Country Nights. And next, how about we play that Boston song that everybody's talking about? It's coming up on Taste of Country Nights.
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17: Mostly clear skies will continue through your nighttime hours. Pleasantly cool again overnight, lows lower to middle 50s. For the midweek, more sunshine, continue dry for the next few days. A little warmer for the afternoons. Highs tomorrow, 83 to 85, mid and upper 80s for Thursday. Continue dry Friday. 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
1: It's hard to fathom that Hardy originally moved to Nashville to write a song for Blake Shelton. That was his goal in life. He's gotten so many people to cut his songs, and finally, Blake picked this one. Written by Hardy, it's Let Him In Anyway on Taste of Country Nights.
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0: 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Evan Paul, we're hanging out with Luke Combs tonight. Do you like singing sad songs?
1: Oh, yeah. I mean, I think any true country artist, I think sad songs is where you go to first, you know. If writing sad songs was the job, man, I'd have a million number ones.

Jason Aldean taking a notch from his wife and dipping his toes in the fashion space just released a brand new clothing company, 10 Stone. Check that out at Walmart's everywhere. It's Evan Paul. Here's Carter Faith featuring Wyatt Flores. It's called Nothing Better to Do. It's on Taste of Country Nights.

0: New country, that's Carter Faith. It's called Nothing Better to Do. A Taste of Country Nights with Evan Paul. Where do you park at your job? I used to park right by the front door here at the radio station, but now I park all the way at the back of the parking lot because I drove my wife's car to work, and it's a new car. And the next day, she noticed that there was a pretty significant-sized door ding that someone had opened the door into her car and made a dent. She was like, you took my car to work one time and it got messed up. Now I'm trying to figure out who at work is responsible for that, and I'm gonna give him the side eye if I can find out. Coming up next, I'm gonna kick things off. I got Keith Urban on the way talking about long, hot summer in the past, because we're into fall now, baby. And Dan and Shay's new track, Say So, will be on the way next on Taste of Country Nights with Evan Paul.
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14: Mostly clear skies will continue through your nighttime hours. Pleasantly cool again overnight, lows lower to middle 50s. For the midweek, more sunshine, continue dry for the next few days. A little warmer for the afternoons. Highs tomorrow, 83 to 85, mid and upper 80s for Thursday. Continue dry Friday. 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
3: ABC News, I'm Dave Packer. For the first time since her botched execution nearly a week ago in Tennessee, attorneys for convicted murderer Krista Pike say she's finally awake and speaking.
4: She survived two doses of pentobarbital meant to kill her last week after Tennessee officials used at least seven needles to try and gain access to her veins to put her to death.
3: ABC's Faith Abube. Pike was sentenced to death three decades ago for torturing and then killing another teenager in a jealous rage. Nearly 17 years after a mass shooting at one of the U.S. Army's largest installations, a date has been set for the execution of the man responsible. Defense Secretary Pete Hegseth has recommended and President Trump approved the execution by firing squad of Nedel Hassan on December 3rd at Fort Hood. Thousands of people spending the night sheltering Kyiv's subways after President Zelensky warned Russia may be preparing to launch a particularly heavy attack tonight or in the coming days. This is ABC News.
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0: Russell Dickerson's hanging out, Taste of Country Nights. Dude, before I play Happen to Me, the success of that song is crazy. Did you have any clue it was going to be like that?
1: Man, God's good. Keep going. And it's just crazy to see, because I've never been like this, like, viral thing, you know, and I don't really, not trying to be.
0: Right.
1: I think it's a great song, and people are catching on to the feel good vibe.

0: Ella Langley, Lovin' Life Again. Ella Langley, your most nominated artist at the CMAs. I mean, she's going to win everything this year. There's no way she doesn't. Taste of Country Nights with Evan Paul. And we recently got down to the bottom of how much Ella Langley made off of her song Choosin' Texas so far. You're not going to believe this. Hold on. Okay, Billboard recently estimated that Choosin' Texas has generated $13.9 million. Now, out of that, we don't know how much Ella's cut is, but they estimate that it's about $3 or $4 million that she's made so far off of Choosin' Texas. Not bad for a feisty girl from Alabama. She's doing big things. Coming up next, we're going to kick things off with Luke Combs and Sleepless in a Hotel Room next on Taste of Country Nights.
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16: Mostly clear skies will continue through your nighttime hours. Pleasantly cool again overnight, lows lower to middle 50s. For the midweek, more sunshine, continue dry for the next few days. A little warmer for the afternoons. Highs tomorrow, 83 to 85, mid and upper 80s for Thursday, continue dry Friday. 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

Hey, fellas, if you're on the dating circuits, on the apps, trying to find a lady, there's a particular lyric in this song that you probably should use as a pickup line. Now, keep in mind, this is coming from a guy that's been married for 10 years that has no clue, but you're picture perfect, you don't need no frame. That's one of the lyrics of this song, Painted You Pretty. It's Hudson Westbrook on Taste of Country Nights.

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1: We're hoping you can settle a bet that we got going on here. My buddy's trying to tell me that Jason Aldean's real name is actually Jason Aldean, and we haven't looked it up yet or anything, and I'm telling him, hell no, there's no way that's his real name. Is there any way you could settle this for us, Bubba?
0: Okay. Jason Aldean's real name is Jason Aldine Williams. So whoever guessed that Aldean wasn't his real name, ding, ding, ding, you got it. Here's Girl Like You. Taste of Country Nights with Evan Paul.

Shaboozy there with Jelly Roll. It's Amen. Here's a double shot of Shaboozy. He's on this one with a new artist named Kevin Powers. It's called Move On. Taste of Country Nights. Hang on with me. Coming up next, we'll talk about what's trending in country music news.

0: New country there from Kevin Powers featuring Shaboozy. That one's called Move On. It's Evan Paul. Let's get a look at what's trending in country music news at tasteofcountry.com. 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She had writer's block. She almost quit halfway through the album, saying that she couldn't do it. She just had nothing to come up with to write about, and then all of a sudden, Crisco popped into her head, country and disco. She put the two together, and the rest is history. Check it out at tasteofcountry.com.
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17: ABC News, I'm Dave Packer. For the first time since her botched execution nearly a week ago, attorneys for convicted murderer Krista Pike say that she's awake and speaking. ABC's Faith Abube.
18: Her lawyer saying in part in a statement that against all odds, Krista Pike is conscious, speaking, and continues to receive critical medical care. Despite the severe damage she endured to her arms, she's still handcuffed and shackled to the bed. Adding they are grateful to the first responders and medical team who, quote, treated Krista like a human and provided exceptional care to her.
17: President Trump said he has a call scheduled with Russian President Putin tomorrow to discuss a potential outbreak of plague in Siberia. French police say almost 500 people were arrested and 43 officers injured during mass protests over education funding today. With gas prices increasing, North Carolina lawmakers set to convene tomorrow for a special session to reduce the gas tax. ABC News.
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25: 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Number three.

0: Country Nights, top three most requested. That was Luke Combs and Be By You. All right, I've got Emily on the phone, and it's your turn to introduce song number two. Go ahead, Emily.
1: Okay, in at song number two tonight is my husband, a.k.a. 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

0: That is new country from Ian Munsick. It's called Love is Blind, a Taste of Country Nights. I'm hanging out here with Ian Munsick. What would you say is your wife's least favorite song of yours?
1: Wow, dude, you're asking the good ones.
0: Let's go disco reverse.
1: That's a good question.
0: Like, oh man, not this one again.
1: Yeah, she, I would say her least favorite when I'm playing it live is probably Cowboy Killer, because I do a little thing called the belt buckle shuffle. And
0: what is that? Let's see.
1: Okay, ready? So it's like this. When chorus three rolls around, I go, all right, guys, so I think it's time we do the belt buckle shuffle. He's a cowboy killer. Then people always lose it. They laugh. There's guys out there that are like, what is he doing? But no matter how hardcore the country you are, man, that can't help but put a smile on your face.
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18: Mostly clear skies will continue through your nighttime hours. Pleasantly cool again overnight, lows lower to middle 50s. For the midweek, more sunshine, continue dry for the next few days. A little warmer for the afternoons. Highs tomorrow, 83 to 85, mid and upper 80s for Thursday. Continue dry Friday. 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

Taylor Swift on Taste of Country Nights. By the way, we're going to be giving away an autographed Taylor Swift guitar next week on the show. Just keep listening to Taste of Country Nights. Here's Morgan Wallen.

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Equipment that can quickly warn you during emergencies is being tested. If this had been an actual emergency, official messages would have followed the alert tone. This concludes this test of the emergency alert system.

Kane Brown and Woman on Taste of Country Nights. You know, we got cowboys, we got cowgirls. How come we don't have cow kids? You know, whoever, what's a cow kid? Shaboozy here with Cowgirl on Taste of Country Nights. Girl, shake it.

0: New country, that's Shaboozy and Cowgirl on Taste of Country Nights. As we tiptoe into the midnight hour, hopefully you can tiptoe on out of here. If you're locking up for the night, don't forget to lock the bottom lock too. I'm just saying, people are crazy out there. You got to lock everything up. Have a great night. Thank you so much for listening to Taste of Country Nights. We will be back tomorrow night starting at 7. And if you'd like to follow along my journey of life, you can follow me at Evan Paul on Air on all social media platforms. Thank you so much for listening. Have a great night. 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
13: Mostly clear skies will continue through your nighttime hours. Pleasantly cool again overnight, lows lower to middle 50s. For the midweek, more sunshine, continue dry for the next few days. A little warmer for the afternoons. Highs tomorrow, 83 to 85, mid and upper 80s for Thursday. Continue dry Friday. 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

0: ABC News, I'm Dave Packer. A disturbing case of alleged child abuse in Los Angeles County. A couple with at least 21 children accused of harsh punishments and beatings. A two-month-old suffering a brain injury. L.A. County D.A. Nathan Hochman.
1: What the complaint alleges is what they set up at this house. And this house could only be described as a house of horrors for these young, incredibly young children that had been brought to this house through this surrogacy process.
0: All 21 children taken from the home. After a botched execution in Tennessee, attorneys for Krista Pike, who was sentenced to death for torturing and killing a classmate in 1995, say she's now conscious and speaking. David Rush, former high-ranking CIA officer, pleading guilty to wire fraud. Federal agents finding $40 million in gold bars he kept in his home, accused of bilking nearly $200 million from the federal government. This is ABC News.
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Rebecca Wetzel and Ella Langley with Jaded. I'm Peggy Sweet, and I have an interesting story on ranch dressing. If that is your thing, well, you're going to want to listen up, because I've got a Halloween version of it. In the meantime, Post Malone with Blake Shelton. It's

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0: 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Your favorites coming up from Kevin Powers and Shaboozy, Jordan Davis, and Zach John King. We're going to get to drinking. That's coming up next.
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12: Mostly clear skies will continue through your nighttime hours. Pleasantly cool again overnight. Lows lower to middle 50s. For the midweek, more sunshine, continued dry for the next few days, a little warmer for the afternoons, highs tomorrow 83 to 85, mid and upper 80s for Thursday, continued dry Friday. 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

0: That's Kevin Powers and Shaboozy and moving on. Okay, I mentioned earlier in the hour we were going to talk about ranch dressing and the Halloween makeover that Hidden Valley is giving it. It is a Halloween spooky ranch limited edition version of its famous dressing that's actually black. Yeah, it's pretty bizarre looking. It comes in a glow-in-the-dark bottle and is being sold exclusively at Walmart for $3.97 while supplies last. And despite the color of being black, Hidden Valley says there are no artificial colors in it. The black hue comes from fruit juice and cocoa, while the dressing remains gluten-free and contains no artificial flavors. Now, my question is, if there's cocoa in it, so does that make it chocolate ranch? And how does that taste? I don't know. I'm not a ranch girl, but my daughter is, so if I find it for her, I will try a little and let you know what I think. But if you're a ranch person and you're a Halloween person, this might be the perfect combination for you. I'm going to stick to the music, though, myself. Chase Matthew and Darlin', that's on the way next.
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0: Tucker Wetmore, and who told you that? Well, everybody's been telling me how he's dating Ella Langley. If you've seen some of the pictures, you know they make a very cute couple. Well, keep eyes on that for sure. Hopefully it's a great match. Morgan Wallen, Ben by Now, that is on the way next.
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8: Mostly clear skies will continue through your nighttime hours. Pleasantly cool again overnight, lows lower to middle 50s. For the midweek, more sunshine, continue dry for the next few days. A little warmer for the afternoons. Highs tomorrow, 83 to 85, mid and upper 80s for Thursday. Continue dry Friday. 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
2: ABC News, I'm Dave Packer. For the first time since her botched execution nearly a week ago in Tennessee, attorneys for convicted murderer Krista Pike say she's awake and speaking. An outside law firm has been named in the Cornell University rape investigation. More from ABC's Peter Haralambos.
3: This investigation is going to be spearheaded by former Deputy Attorney General under the Obama administration, Sally Yates, through her law firm, King and Spalding. According to a statement, the Board of Trustees now has a special committee leading this, that this investigation is going to cover not only this 2024 incident and the school's response to it, but Cornell's broader policies when it comes to reports of sexual violence on campus and how they proceed with Title IX investigations.
2: In the Middle East, forces of the Saudi-led coalition fighting in Yemen have recaptured several key areas around the strategic Bab el-Mandeb Strait from Iran-backed Houthi rebels. This is ABC News.
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From what I hear, I'm waiting to see him on Marshalls. That just premiered this past weekend again. Jason Aldean, Don't Tell on Me. Here we go.

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0: That's Blake Whiten, and Bet on That. In front of that was Zach Brown Band, Whatever It Is, out by request for Kim. And coming up for Ed, I've got Lainey Wilson and John Mayer. That phone, keys, and wallet. Keep it here.
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3: Mostly clear skies will continue through your nighttime hours. Pleasantly cool again overnight, lows lower to middle 50s. For the midweek, more sunshine, continue dry for the next few days. A little warmer for the afternoons. Highs tomorrow, 83 to 85, mid and upper 80s for Thursday. Continue dry Friday. 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
4: He's a ranch hand in a pinch, man. 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
1: That's Cody Johnson. He just wants his horse back. We've been talking about things to ponder. And last week we talked about why the number two pencil is still called number two when it's the most popular pencil. And why does fat chance and slim chance mean the same thing? And today, why are you in a movie but on TV? I don't know. Ponder that one. Why are you in a movie, but when you are on TV, it's considered on TV? Just one of those things that make you go, that's what I should call this. Things that make you go, Ella Langley and Blake Shelton, both on the way next.
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0: That's Ella Langley. Is she going to keep it at the number one spot this week? I don't know. I think it would be so cool if she could ride this wave all the way through the end of the year. And that would be an incredible record, too. It would stand for a very, very, very, very long time, I'm sure. And maybe even a few more very, verys in there. Next hour is going to be amazing. Lots of great music on the way. How about Jelly Roll, Toby Keith, legendary Toby Keith. Jason Aldean, love him. John Party is set and ready to go next. And he's going to try to get his boots off.
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11: Now your 104.9 The River Tennessee Valley forecast. Mostly clear skies will continue through your nighttime hours. Pleasantly cool again overnight, lows lower to middle 50s. For the midweek, more sunshine, continued dry for the next few days. A little warmer for the afternoons. Highs tomorrow, 83 to 85, mid and upper 80s for Thursday. Continued dry Friday. 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
2: ABC News, I'm Dave Packer. A disturbing case of alleged child abuse in Los Angeles County. A couple with at least 21 children accused of harsh punishments and beatings. A 2-month-old suffering a brain injury. L.A. County D.A. Nathan Hochman.
3: What the complaint alleges is what they set up at this house. And this house could only be described as a house of horrors for these young, incredibly young children that had been brought to this house through this surrogacy process.
2: All 21 children taken from the home. After a botched execution in Tennessee, attorneys for Krista Pike, who was sentenced to death for torturing and killing a classmate in 1995, say she's now conscious and speaking. David Rush, former high-ranking CIA officer, pleading guilty to wire fraud. Federal agents finding $40 million in gold bars he kept in his home, accused of bilking nearly $200 million from the federal government. This is ABC News.
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John Morgan and Kid Myself, and I always love to know what jobs country stars had before they made it. And John actually folded clothes for a living. He did that working for Lucky Brand while driving back and forth to Nashville on the weekends. So he's not doing too bad now. Megan Maroney, she's got a little medicine for you right now.

0: Dan and Shay right there and say so. I'm looking forward to the CMAs and to see who's going to win Vocal Duo of the Year. Brooks and Dunn is in that category. It's going to be a tough one. Brothers Osborne, I love them as well. And then, of course, Dan and Shay is in there. Thelma and James and Muscadine Bloodline is in there as well. So we will know the results of that on November 18th. Coming up is Old Dominion and One Man Band.
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6: Mostly clear skies will continue through your nighttime hours. Pleasantly cool again overnight. Lows lower to middle 50s. For the midweek, more sunshine. Continue dry for the next few days. A little warmer for the afternoons. Highs tomorrow, 83 to 85. Mid and upper 80s for Thursday. Continue dry Friday. 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

0: Russell Dickerson and Worth Your Wild always gets me up and dancing around in the studio. I just love that one. Let me see. Coming up, I've got the legendary Toby Keith. I love him. I love Jason Aldean. That's on the way, as well as Jelly Roll, Son of a Sinner, is up next.
1: 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More back. Yeah. Of what you're here for.
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0: Jason Aldean there and anytime soon. I love Jason Aldean, and he has one of my favorite habits, which is a late night popcorn habit. He confessed that that is his primary guilty pleasure, of eating a full bowl of popcorn every single night. I don't do it every single night, but I love it and wish I could. 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It gets in my teeth and I can't get it out and all the things. But I know that's what floss is made for. But that was Jason Aldean anyway. And coming up, I've got all my exes set and ready to go next.
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10: Mostly clear skies will continue through your nighttime hours. Pleasantly cool again overnight. Lows lower to middle 50s. For the midweek, more sunshine. Continue dry for the next few days. A little warmer for the afternoons. Highs tomorrow, 83 to 85. Mid and upper 80s for Thursday. Continue dry Friday. 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
2: ABC News, I'm Dave Packer. For the first time since her botched execution nearly a week ago in Tennessee, attorneys for convicted murderer Krista Pike say she's awake and speaking. An outside law firm has been named in the Cornell University rape investigation. More from ABC's Peter Haralambos.
3: This investigation is going to be spearheaded by former Deputy Attorney General under the Obama administration, Sally Yates, through her law firm, King and Spalding. According to a statement, the Board of Trustees now has a special committee leading this, that this investigation is going to cover not only this 2024 incident and the school's response to it, but Cornell's broader policies when it comes to reports of sexual violence on campus and how they proceed with Title IX investigations.
2: In the Middle East, forces of the Saudi-led coalition fighting in Yemen have recaptured several key areas around the strategic Bab el-Mandeb Strait from Iran-backed Houthi rebels. This is ABC News.
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country, and she knows it from Luke Bryan. Coming up this hour, out by request, classic Brooks and Dunn, Hudson Westbrook, Morgan Wallen, and Post Malone. All the great things, keeping those country hits flowing your way. Thanks to all of you checking in for me. Wanting to hear a little Kenny Chesney? Here you go. Here's Carry On.

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0: Zach Toppin, a little south of sanity. On the way, I've got Luke Combs. We're going to rethink some things next.
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3: Mostly clear skies will continue through your nighttime hours. Pleasantly cool again overnight. Lows lower to middle 50s. For the midweek, more sunshine. Continue dry for the next few days. A little warmer for the afternoons. Highs tomorrow, 83 to 85. Mid and upper 80s for Thursday. Continue dry Friday. 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

0: was young, I didn't come here to leave. I'm going to jump over to the Oreo topic for just a moment. I finally found the deep fried Oreo. So excited for that. And I will let you know how they are. I haven't been this excited about a flavor of Oreo or an Oreo flavor since the Post Malone back. What was that? That's like been like a year and a half already. So I'll let you know how they are. In the meantime, I'm going to play you some Hudson Westbrook, Brooks and Dunn, and Morgan Wallen. That's on the way next.
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0: Hudson Westbrook and Painted You Pretty. Co Wetzel and Ella Langley, they're jaded next.
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9: Mostly clear skies will continue through your nighttime hours. Pleasantly cool again overnight, lows lower to middle 50s. For the midweek, more sunshine, continue dry for the next few days. A little warmer for the afternoons. Highs tomorrow, 83 to 85, mid and upper 80s for Thursday. Continue dry Friday. 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
2: ABC News, I'm Dave Packer. A disturbing case of alleged child abuse in Los Angeles County. A couple with at least 21 children accused of harsh punishments and beatings. A 2-month-old suffering a brain injury. L.A. County D.A. Nathan Hochman.
3: What the complaint alleges is what they set up at this house. And this house could only be described as a house of horrors for these young, incredibly young children that had been brought to this house through this surrogacy process.
2: All 21 children taken from the home. After a botched execution in Tennessee, attorneys for Krista Pike, who was sentenced to death for torturing and killing a classmate in 1995, say she's now conscious and speaking. David Rush, former high-ranking CIA officer, pleading guilty to wire fraud. Federal agents finding $40 million in gold bars he kept in his home, accused of bilking nearly $200 million from the federal government. This is ABC News.
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Zach John King there. Get to drinking, keeping me awake, dancing around the studio, as well as, what is it, cup number 7 or 8 of coffee. That's okay. I love it. It's good stuff. Keeping the music moving along for you this hour. One of my favorite guys, Jordan Davis. Luke Combs is in there. But right now, here's Stella Lefty and Boston. On a train.

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0: That's Jordan Davis and Mess, keeping your country favorites rolling along. I'm Peggy Sweet. No matter what you're doing, whether you're getting ready for work, you're just getting home from work, whatever it is, thank you so much for taking me along or letting me keep you company. I appreciate that. This is the best part of my day, being here with you. Let's see, what have I got coming up? How about Luke Bryan? Ooh, rain is a good thing. Yeah, it can be. It's good for corn. Morgan Wallen, Been By Now, that's on the way next.
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4: After some patchy morning fog, expect lots of sunshine for your Wednesday. Another nice day, warm but not humid, highs lower 80s. Tonight, mostly clear, comfortable again, lows 54 to 58. For Thursday, lots of sun, quite warm, mid and upper 80s, well into the 80s, continue dry Friday. 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

0: Graylin James and Water at a Wedding. 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

0: That's Cowgirl from Shaboozey. And this cowgirl is going to get on her horse and ride out of town. Well, at least for now. I hope you have a fantastic day, whatever it is you are doing. And join me back here tonight and we will do it all again. Riley Green, Think As You Drunk, coming up next. Have a great day.
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10: After some patchy morning fog, expect lots of sunshine for your Wednesday. Another nice day, warm but not humid, highs lower 80s. Tonight, mostly clear, comfortable again, lows 54 to 58. For Thursday, lots of sun, quite warm, mid and upper 80s, well into the 80s, continue dry Friday. 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
2: ABC News, I'm Sherry Preston. Families of September 11th victims will ask a federal appeals court today to order the government to release documents that they say ties Saudi Arabia to the plot to hijack airplanes and crash them. At this year's 9/11 commemoration in New York, several family members openly faulted the U.S. government for keeping those materials secret. Today is the three-year anniversary of the October 7th Hamas-led attacks on Israel that killed 1,200 people, hundreds more taken hostage. They are all home now. The retaliatory strikes by Israel effectively leveled Gaza and left 74,000 people dead, according to the Gaza Health Ministry. Why so much concern about the Russian researcher who died after working in an anti-plague lab? Arizona State's David Engelthaler studies it.
3: Plague was part of their bioweapons program in the former Soviet Union, and so that's going to capture a lot of interest and attention.
2: Russia says she died of pneumonia. Convicted murderer Krista Pike awakened talking in Tennessee after her botched execution. This is ABC News.
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7: 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The rain stopped the city of South Pittsburgh's big yard sale last weekend, but they're going to try again this weekend. This Saturday from 9 a.m. until noon on Cedar Avenue. The street will be blocked beginning at 6:30 a.m. until at least noon. The city is asking everyone to stop by, save, and discover something new. Crossroads Fire and Rescue is proud to announce that they have been selected a recipient of the Tennessee American Waters Firefighting Support Grant for the 2026 year. This grant will be used directly to purchase water supply equipment and personnel protection equipment. Tennessee Sports Writers Association has announced their top 10 polls in high school football. In Class 1A, South Pittsburgh remains number one at 5-1 on the season. No other 2A teams locally. In Class 2A, Marion County is ranked number two, just behind Huntington, ranked number one. Bledsoe County was ranked in the top 10 last week. They were ranked sixth. They fall out after the loss to Marion County. For the latest local news, go to svalleynow.com. There you'll also find the Marion County and Sequatchie County arrest reports. 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
10: Good afternoon. We got a couple of accidents in the wrap-up stages. What we're seeing right now is that normal buildup on 24, especially in the eastbound. Lanes coming past Market Street, Rosso Boulevard, headed on up into the Ridge Cut. And it's crowded already in Bradley County at times. Dalton Pike at APD 40. There was a little bit of radar scattered up and down I-75 around Paul Huff Parkway a little bit earlier. Check out the animals available for adoption at McCamey Animal Center. They're online. I'm Commander Chuck with your on-time traffic.
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Well, look here, you made it to the middle of the week. How's it going? It's Scott Gaines. Thank you so much for having the radio on. Lainey Wilson and John Mayer on the way. Kenny Chesney here in a second. Right now, it's Jelly Roll gets this morning started.

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0: 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Google it and see what it tells you. It is a very vague answer. And we just want to know, does anyone know? What does it do?
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7: Good morning. A steady flow of traffic spotted right now coming down 75 through the construction zone over here between Shalford and Bonnie Oaks. It's already a little bit busy at Volkswagen Drive and Discovery Drive. A little bit of radar earlier on 24 coming in from Marion County as that builds now on 24 East at the 59 split. Check out the animals that are available for adoption today at McCamey Animal Center. Just Google McCamey Animal Center for more information. I'm Commander Chuck. You're on-time traffic.
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7: After some patchy morning fog, expect lots of sunshine for your Wednesday. Another nice day, warm but not humid, highs lower 80s. Tonight, mostly clear, comfortable again, lows 54 to 58. For Thursday, lots of sun, quite warm, mid and upper 80s, well into the 80s, continue dry Friday. 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

0: Yesterday, we were talking about Miranda Lambert and Parker McCollum having the song 7 Year Ache on her album. If you haven't heard it, it is really good. Miranda is getting ready for a fall tour, and she says, you know, she's got to get in shape. And she said she hates cardio, but she does a little bit of cardio, a little bit of Pilates, horseback riding, long walks, and just takes care of stuff at home. She said, you're never going to see me on a treadmill like, you know, Taylor Swift did the 3 hours on a treadmill singing every song. And she's, that's just not me. Plus, she stopped for a cigarette.
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3: Good morning. A steady flow of traffic spotted right now coming down 75 through the construction zone over here between Shallowford and Bonnie Oaks. It's already a little bit busy at Volkswagen Drive at Discovery Drive. A little bit of radar earlier on 24 coming in from Marion County as that builds now on 24 East at the 59 split. Check out the animals that are available for adoption today at McCamey Animal Center. Just Google McCamey Animal Center for more information. I'm Commander Chuck. You're on time traffic.
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0: Ian Munsick, he opened a bar in Deadwood, South Dakota, Ian Munsick's Cowboy Bar. This is really a cool looking place. I know they opened it maybe a little bit less than a month ago. And of course, he's going to have a little bit of time to deal with that. He's taking some time off of the road for the rest of the fall. You know, spend some time with his kids, because the guy's got two kids he probably doesn't see just based on his touring schedule, always probably being in Nashville. He moved his family back up to where he was from in that area because Nashville wasn't for them. And hey, listen, Nashville's not for a whole lot of people anymore.
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8: Good morning. A steady flow of traffic spotted right now coming down 75 through the construction zone over here between Shalford and Pawnee Oaks. It's already a little bit busy at Volkswagen Drive and Discovery Drive. A little bit of radar earlier on 24 coming in from Marion County as that builds now on 24 East at the 59 split. Check out the animals that are available for adoption today at McCamey Animal Center. Just Google McCamey Animal Center for more information. I'm Commander Chuck. You're on time traffic.
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13: After some patchy morning fog, expect lots of sunshine for your Wednesday. Another nice day, warm but not humid, highs lower 80s. Tonight, mostly clear, comfortable again, lows 54 to 58. For Thursday, lots of sun, quite warm, mid and upper 80s, well into the 80s, continue dry Friday. 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
2: ABC News, I'm Shiri Preston. In Jerusalem this morning, some Israelis marking the anniversary of the October 7th Hamas attacks with protests at Israel's parliament calling for a change in the government. It was 3 years ago today that the terror group first poured over the border, killing about 1,200 Israelis and taking hundreds of hostages. The American government leaning on Russia for more answers after the suspected plague death from Siberia. ABC's Melissa Adan.
3: ABC News has learned the State Department is preparing a formal complaint with Russia seeking more details about what happened inside the facility. The World Health Organization says Russian authorities maintain a worker died of severe pneumonia, not the plague. But the agency says it's also seeking more information after reports of a second employee suffering from pneumonia of an undetermined cause.
2: And the Nobel Prize for Chemistry this morning going to a pair of researchers for their work on a fundamental property compounds. Shiri Preston, ABC News.
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8: 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The rain stopped the city of South Pittsburgh's big yard sale last weekend, but they're going to try again this weekend. This Saturday from 9 a.m. until noon on Cedar Avenue. The street will be blocked beginning at 6:30 a.m. until at least noon. The city is asking everyone to stop by, save, and discover something new. Crossroads Fire and Rescue is proud to announce that they have been selected a recipient of the Tennessee American Waters Firefighting Support Grant for the 2026 year. This grant will be used directly to purchase water supply equipment and personnel protection equipment. Tennessee Sports Writers Association has announced their top 10 polls in high school football. In Class 1A, South Pittsburgh remains number one at 5-1 on the season. No other 2A teams locally. In Class 2A, Marion County is ranked number two, just behind Huntington, ranked number one. Bledsoe County was ranked in the top 10 last week. They were ranked sixth. They fall out after the loss to Marion County. For the latest local news, go to svalleynow.com. There you'll also find the Marion County and Sequatchie County arrest reports. For the River 104.9 and Country Roads 93.3, I'm Lucky Knott.
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11: Good morning. A steady flow of traffic spotted right now coming down 75 through the construction zone over here between Shalford and Bonnie Oaks. It's already a little bit busy at Volkswagen Drive and Discovery Drive. A little bit of radar earlier on 24 coming in from Marion County as that builds now on 24 East at the 59 split. Check out the animals that are available for adoption today at McCamey Animal Center. Just Google McCamey Animal Center for more information. I'm Commander Chuck. You're on time traffic.
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1: 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So that way he can own his own music. 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
1: things on. 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

0: How bad is your house? The mother of three in Germany chose time in jail instead of paying a parking fine so she could get a rest from her demanding children and lazy husband. Those are her words, not ours. The mom said she was looking forward to food, a hot shower every day, and not having to cook, wash, and clean for everybody in her home. Woo, she is a little jaded.
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7: Good morning. A steady flow of traffic spotted right now coming down 75 through the construction zone over here between Shalford and Bonnie Oaks. It's already a little bit busy at Volkswagen Drive and Discovery Drive. A little bit of radar earlier on 24 coming in from Marion County as that builds now on 24 East at the 59 split. Check out the animals that are available for adoption today at McCamey Animal Center. Just Google McCamey Animal Center for more information. I'm Commander Chuck. You're on time traffic.
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12: After some patchy morning fog, expect lots of sunshine for your Wednesday. Another nice day, warm but not humid, highs lower 80s. Tonight, mostly clear, comfortable again, lows 54 to 58. For Thursday, lots of sun, quite warm, mid and upper 80s, well into the 80s, continue dry Friday. 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

0: So very rarely, probably as a police officer, do you get to pull over somebody who's driving a couch. But that's what happened. Police in Charlotte, North Carolina, pulled over two guys that were driving a couch. Hang on. The couch was actually strapped to two electric scooters, and they were moving the couch from one end of the block to the other, and they didn't want to carry it. So they fashioned a way to be able to put it on the two electric scooters. I think once it hits the streets, it becomes illegal. Now, that's going to be basically up to the cops to go, hey, look, man, just get it out of the road. Now, it doesn't say if they were given tickets or anything, but I'm sure a good laugh was had and told them to, you know, put it on the sidewalk.
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3: Good morning. A steady flow of traffic spotted right now coming down 75 through the construction zone over here between Shalford and Bonnie Oaks. It's already a little bit busy at Volkswagen Drive and Discovery Drive. A little bit of radar earlier on 24 coming in from Marion County as that builds now on 24 East at the 59 split. 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Just Google McCamey Animal Center for more information. I'm Commander Chuck. You're on time traffic.
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4: He's a ranch hand in a pinch, man. Hotter than the red on the cattle brand. Cause she's a gold digger with a quick trigger. A cast iron skillet swinging lid flipper.

0: want my horse back. Speaking of horses, the Kojo Championship event is going on this week, all the rest of this week, in Belton, Texas, right there near his hometown. And, of course, they have everything from golf tournaments and food and then, of course, all the roping festivities. And rumor has it, I think it was last year in the Pro-Am Celebrity that George Strait actually participated in that. So who knows? You never know who may show up at those. But if you've never been to a roping event, and I mean, growing up in the South like I did, it is a unique event to go watch because it takes a skill to be able to do this. This isn't just something that you hop on the back of a horse and figure it out. This is a very tough event to do. And if you get an opportunity, and obviously if you live in Texas and you want to go check it out, it would be well worth your time.
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11: Good morning. A steady flow of traffic spotted right now coming down 75 through the construction zone over here between Shalford and Bonny Oaks. It's already a little bit busy at Volkswagen Drive and Discovery Drive. A little bit of radar earlier on 24 coming in from Marion County as that builds now on 24 East at the 59 split. Check out the animals that are available for adoption today at McCamey Animal Center. Just Google McCamey Animal Center for more information. I'm Commander Chuck. You're on time traffic.
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17: After some patchy morning fog, expect lots of sunshine for your Wednesday. Another nice day, warm but not humid, highs lower 80s. Tonight, mostly clear, comfortable again, lows 54 to 58. For Thursday, lots of sun, quite warm, mid and upper 80s, well into the 80s, continue dry Friday. 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
2: ABC News, I'm Sherry Preston. President Trump says he's going to talk with Russian leader Vladimir Putin about the plague. The U.S. pushing Russia for more answers about the death of a worker at a Siberian anti-plague lab. Here's ABC's Elizabeth Schulze.
3: The World Health Organization saying Russian authorities claim she died from severe pneumonia, not plague. The WHO asking Russia for more information about the cause of the severe pneumonia. And media reports of a second employee with pneumonia of undetermined cause.
2: Israel today is marking 3 years since Hamas launched the October 7th attacks, killing about 1,200 people. The terror group also took well over 200 hostages. A new tropical storm spinning in the Gulf, and now forecasters say by the end of the week, Isaias could be making landfall as the Atlantic's first hurricane this year. Krista Pike, whose execution in Tennessee was botched last week, is now recovered enough that she is awake and talking. This is ABC News.
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8: 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Crossroads Fire and Rescue is proud to announce that they have been selected a recipient of the Tennessee American Waters Firefighting Support Grant. For the 2026 year, this grant will be used directly to purchase water supply equipment and personnel protection equipment. Tennessee Sports Writers Association has announced their top 10 polls in high school football. In Class 1A, South Pittsburgh remains number one at 5-1 on the season. No other 2A teams locally. In Class 2A, Marion County is ranked number two, just behind Huntington, ranked number one. Bledsoe County was ranked in the top 10 last week. They were ranked sixth. They fall out after the loss to Marion County. For the latest local news, go to svalleynow.com. There you'll also find the Marion County and Sequatchie County arrest reports. For the River 104.9 and Country Roads 93.3, I'm Lucky Knott.
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11: Good morning. A steady flow of traffic spotted right now coming down 75 through the construction zone over here between Shalford and Bonnie Oaks. It's already a little bit busy at Volkswagen Drive and Discovery Drive. A little bit of radar earlier on 24 coming in from Marion County as that builds now on 24 East at the 59 split. Check out the animals that are available for adoption today at McCamey Animal Center. Just Google McCamey Animal Center for more information. I'm Commander Chuck. 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

Luke Combs, that is Rethink Some Things. What's going on? It's Scott Gaines. Happy Wednesday. Kevin Powers and Shibuzi on the way. Keith Urban here in a second. Low Cash gets us going. It is Hometown Home. Good morning.

It's good being on top. Number one. You're the number one. The most hit country.

0: So the two oldest men in the world share the same birthday. Juan Neto of Brazil turned 114 2 days ago. And also the world's second oldest living man in Australia named Ken Weeks turned 113 on the very same day. They know each other. They send each other birthday cards every year. But they said Neto is reportedly only the ninth verified man in history to reach 114 years old. That is a big deal. And, you know, I wouldn't want to live that long. I just wouldn't. I mean, people say, oh, yeah, I think it'd be fun. No, it wouldn't. I am three quarters away from even getting that close to that age, and I'm already falling apart. I couldn't imagine what I'd be at 114.
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13: Good morning. A steady flow of traffic spotted right now coming down 75 through the construction zone over here between Shalford and Bonnie Oaks. It's already a little bit busy at Volkswagen Drive and Discovery Drive. A little bit of radar earlier on 24 coming in from Marion County as that builds now on 24 East at the 59 split. Check out the animals that are available for adoption today at McCamey Animal Center. Just Google McCamey Animal Center for more information. I'm Commander Chuck. You're on time traffic.
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16: After some patchy morning fog, expect lots of sunshine for your Wednesday. Another nice day, warm but not humid, highs lower 80s. Tonight, mostly clear, comfortable again, lows 54 to 58. For Thursday, lots of sun, quite warm, mid and upper 80s. Well into the 80s, continue dry Friday. 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

0: So how would you like to be just minding your own business, doing a little dumpster diving in San Francisco, then all of a sudden the door closes on the dumpster you're in, and then all of a sudden you get turned upside down and emptied into a garbage truck? How would you not hear that, though? I mean, you would hear the garbage truck, I would think. Why would you not know? But apparently he rode around on the inside of that garbage truck screaming for hours and no one heard him till finally they were able to hear him as they got back to maybe the big dump and they were able to get him out. He had to be taken to the hospital. He didn't have any like life-threatening injuries. But could you imagine how scary that would be? Of course, once again, how disconnected are you when you don't hear a garbage truck and it's like getting ready to attach itself to the dumpster you're diving in? I can hear when the garbage truck gets in my neighborhood, and I live quite a ways from the corner, and I can tell when they turn the corner.
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3: Good morning. A steady flow of traffic spotted right now coming down 75 through the construction zone over here between Shalford and Bonnie Oaks. It's already a little bit busy at Volkswagen Drive at Discovery Drive. A little bit of radar earlier on 24 coming in from Marion County as that builds now on 24 East at the 59 split. Check out the animals that are available for adoption today at McCamey Animal Center. Just Google McCamey Animal Center for more information. I'm Commander Chuck. You're on time traffic.
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0: Well, just know this, that fall is the time you're more likely to fall off your diet. He said, yeah, the clothes get baggier. You don't got to worry about being in a bathing suit most of the time. You'll pack on a little bit more weight in the autumn and in the winter as you get ready for, you know, next summer. But come on, that's months away.
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5: Good morning. A steady flow of traffic spotted right now coming down 75 through the construction zone over here between Shallowford and Bonnie Oaks. It's already a little bit busy at Volkswagen Drive at Discovery Drive. A little bit of radar earlier on 24 coming in from Marion County as that builds now on 24 East at the 59 split. Check out the animals that are available for adoption today at McCamey Animal Center. Just Google McCamey Animal Center for more information. I'm Commander Chuck. You're on time traffic.
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10: After some patchy morning fog, expect lots of sunshine for your Wednesday. Another nice day, warm but not humid, highs lower 80s. Tonight, mostly clear, comfortable again, lows 54 to 58. For Thursday, lots of sun, quite warm, mid and upper 80s, well into the 80s, continue dry Friday. 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
2: ABC News, I'm Sherry Preston. 3 years after the October 7th Hamas attacks on Israel, the country is remembering.
3: 3 years ago, and about 20 minutes ago, the earth shaked, and monsters came and murdered our sons and daughters here.
2: Former Israeli Prime Minister Naftali Bennett speaking earlier this morning from the site of the music festival that was one of the first targets of the attack. Around 1,200 Israelis were killed, hundreds more taken hostage. In Tennessee, Krista Pike, the woman who was supposed to die last week in the state's execution chamber, is now awake. Her lawyers say she's also talking. She survived two doses of execution drugs. The United States pressing Russia for details on the death of a worker at a Siberian anti-plague lab. President Trump says he's going to talk with Russian President Putin about it today. This is ABC News.
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8: 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The rain stopped the city of South Pittsburgh's big yard sale last weekend, but they're going to try again this weekend. This Saturday from 9 a.m. until noon on Cedar Avenue. The street will be blocked beginning at 6:30 a.m. until at least noon. 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Crossroads Fire and Rescue is proud to announce that they have been selected a recipient of the Tennessee American Waters Firefighting Support Grant for the 2026 year. This grant will be used directly to purchase water supply equipment and personnel protection equipment. Tennessee Sports Writers Association has announced their top 10 polls in high school football. In Class 1A, South Pittsburgh remains number one at 5-1 on the season. No other 2A teams locally. In Class 2A, Marion County is ranked number two, just behind Huntington, ranked number one. Bledsoe County was ranked in the top 10 last week. They were ranked sixth. They fall out after the loss to Marion County. For the latest local news, go to svalleynow.com. There you'll also find the Marion County and Sequatchie County arrest reports. For the River 104.9 and Country Roads 93.3, I'm Lucky Dot.
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11: Good morning. A steady flow of traffic spotted right now coming down 75 through the construction zone over here between Shalford and Bonnie Oaks. It's already a little bit busy at Volkswagen Drive and Discovery Drive. A little bit of radar earlier on 24 coming in from Marion County as that builds now on 24 East at the 59 split. Check out the animals that are available for adoption today at McCamey Animal Center. Just Google McCamey Animal Center for more information. I'm Commander Chuck. You're on time traffic.
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1: Sarge Arnold Parker, age 91, passed away Saturday, October the 3rd. 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The family will have a private visitation prior to the grave service. Mr. Parker will be laid to rest with his beloved wife, Mabel, at the Chattanooga National Cemetery. 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
1: 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I love that 50s weather coming in. It's always nice to be, it's a little cool, and I like that. It's 57 right now. It's 54 when I come in. 82 for the high today. It's going to be clear, and man, the air is crisp out there, and it's really, really nice out there this morning. Pretty much across the board the next few days. It looks like Saturday in the evening time, not of the morning time, is the next chance for rain. 86 for the high tomorrow, but then 78 is the high for Friday. 68 for the high for Saturday and Sunday. So let's see what Friday night lights look like for Friday, October the 9th. Kickoff looks like about 70. By the time the game's over, 66. So, yeah, might want a little light jacket there to keep that cool from blowing on you. But, hey, it's beautiful out there, and the rain looks like on Saturday is going to be in the evening time, if we get any at all. They are having the yard sale down here. The citywide yard sale will be going off. It has been rescheduled, they said. So it's going to be down here on Cedar Avenue. It's going to run from 7 a.m. till noon. The street will close off at 6:30 a.m. and remain blocked until the roadway is cleared. So come on down and set up. You can start set up at 6:30 on Saturday morning. There was 24 Jasper Highlands and Elder Mountain firefighters. They have completed hands-on wildland training, preparing them to respond and safely manage vegetation fires. Of course, the South Pittsburgh City Yard Sale is back on for Saturday from 7 until noon on Cedar Avenue. Crossroads Fire and Rescue has received a Tennessee American Water Support grant to buy water supply equipment and protective gear for its firefighters. South Pittsburgh remains number one in Class 1A, while unbeaten Marion County holds at number two in Class 2A in the latest state football poll. That and so much more on svalleynow.com. Read now, pay never. Today is World Cotton Day, a United Nations observance recognizing cotton's importance to jobs, trade, and developing economies. Walk and Roll to School Day encourages students and families to walk, bike, or roll safely to school. And National Frappe Day. Now, boy, you're running out of things to do when you have to name something like that. A fun excuse to enjoy a cold, frothy coffee or a New England-style milkshake. All right, well, I've never had a New England-style milkshake, so I don't know nothing about that. Did you know, on this date in 1916, Tennessee's Cumberland University played a college football game, still sitting all alone in the record books? Georgia Tech, coached by John Heisman, won 222-0. The biggest blowout in college football history, Georgia Tech scored 32 touchdowns and averaged 3.8 points a minute. Oddly enough, though, neither team recorded a first down. Cumberland could not get one, while Tech kept scoring before it needed one. All right, well, Cumberland University was in Lebanon, Tennessee, and they had traveled down to Atlanta for that game. Of course, you recognize the name John Heisman, so we know where that came from. They said that the backstory included a disputed 22-0 Cumberland baseball win over Tech earlier that year, which Heisman reportedly remembered. And more than a century later, the football score still stands alone. Georgia Tech, 222. Cumberland, 0. Did you know? 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So, where every point counts, even if the scoreboard runs out of room, I guess. So, all right. So, anyway, I thought that was pretty neat this morning there. All right. Boom. All right. You got something to get on? 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

0: 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All right. It is 20 minutes after the hour. And we're getting ready to check and see what's in the news. I seen something. I don't know why it would pop up like this, but I should have known. I thought it was I kept thinking, why is that popping up? All right, so let's go here, go there. All right. Krista Pike survived her execution. And it says a 1947 case could shape what comes next. With the astonishing news that Krista Pike is conscious, talking, and making a medically unprecedented recovery following her botched execution, Tennessee is now facing a critical question. Will the state try to kill her again? And against all odds, she is conscious and speaking, continues to receive critical medical care. Her prognosis remains unclear, but at a minimum, we expect a long recovery. So far, Tennessee Governor Bill Lee has not responded to repeated calls from Pike's attorneys and death penalty observers to commute her sentence to life in prison. That leaves open the possibility that Pike will face a second execution, even after her attorneys say the first attempt amounted to unconstitutional cruel and an unusual punishment. The girl that she killed got cruel and very unusual punishment. And
1: this is the punishment that she's
0: getting
1: before she dies.
0: That's what I started to say. It's kind of like when I said that Susan Smith drowned her kids. I think they ought to put Susan Smith in that back seat. They should have strapped her down, rolled her in there as soon as she drowned, drag it out, resuscitate her, and slide her back in again after doing that to those kids. And I know that sounds horrible for me to say, but they're in uncharted territory with this. I think that if they're going to bring her back around, I think we're paying through the nose for medical treatment again, that she has been... Her sentence is the death penalty, and I think that they need to follow through with it. I'm not saying I agree or disagree with the death penalty. All I'm saying is that was her sentence, and the sentence should be carried out as if they had given her life in prison to start with, and that's what she should get. But I think the governor should not commute it. And I think that the governor is the only one that can commute it. Well, the president can. But I don't think that the Supreme Court can. So... The U.S. Supreme Court has not decided whether a second execution attempt would violate the Constitution since 1947. There are questions that have never been needed to be answered before, and no one does know the answers. There was a young black man that was sentenced to death. It was during the Jim Crow days, and they did it wrong. It was back in the early part of the 1900s. They had brought in a electric chair, they put it in, and it didn't work correctly, and he lived through it. They took him back to his cell, and they're supposed to have let him walk, but they did not, and they went ahead and did the second one, so that might be even drift back to then. Well, Pike continues to recover in the Tennessee hospital. USA Today is looking at the issues of state officials.

0: issues, officials will need to weigh in on deciding whether Pike will live or die. The last time the Supreme Court addressed whether an inmate who survived an execution would face another one was nearly 80 years ago in 1947. This is the one I was talking about. Yeah, I didn't realize this is the one I was talking about. Willie Francis, a 17-year-old black teen convicted of murder by an all-white jury and a crime he committed when he was 16. His first execution inside the local parish jail in St. Martinville, Louisiana, was halted when the portable electric chair known as Gruesome Gertie failed to deliver enough current. It was widely reported that the electrical mechanism malfunctioned due to an improper setup by a drunk prison guard. Witnesses say Francis screamed, take it off, and let me breathe, he said from behind his leather hood. The execution was aborted. The appeal was filed with the Supreme Court. He spent the next year on death row waiting a decision. Whether the second electrocution would be unconstitutional, cruel, or unusual. The court justices ruled the state could put Francis back in the electric chair right that actions happened, for which no man is to blame. Now, if they still honor that same thing, they should. That's what they said last time. That's what they ought to do this time. Even the fact that Francis had already been subjected to a current of electricity does not make the subsequent execution any more cruel in a constitutional sense than any other execution, the Supreme Court concluded. The cruelty against the Constitution protects a convicted man is cruelty inherent into the method of punishment, not the necessary suffering involved in any method employed to extinguish life humanely. He was successfully executed in the electric chair on May the 9th, 1947. A few days before the execution, though, they said he was going to, they were going to petition him once again to stop it, and he said no. The huge difference between what happened with Francis in 47 and what happened to Pike last week, said a Columbia Law School's professor who is writing a book about a botched lethal injection in Alabama involving an inmate he represented. He said that it was an accident and you get to do it again. Krista Pikes wasn't an accident. They knew. They had information from their lawyers. It was to me, it was a mistake because of who was doing, putting the veins in, not because of her veins. They said they would have trouble because she also refused to eat or drink anything before she went in there. So Tennessee seeks to try to execute Pike again. It would arguably violate double jeopardy. See, now, if all the all the unknowns have for the moment, they've got to endure. What else is going to happen here now? Tennessee botched another execution with Tony Carruthers. He survived after executioners failed to establish a second IV line. The doctor carried out the lethal injection, also unsuccessfully tried to place a central line in. He spent more than an hour strapped down waiting to die. The state abandoned the execution. Lee granted Carruthers a rare one-year reprieve, leaving it open for the option to be executed again. The lawsuit filed in July. Said that they believe Carruthers suffered a brain stroke and that his entire left side of his body was paralyzed. So now, I don't know. We're going to, there's a lot going on. I don't know where it's going to happen. Lee has, he hasn't determined what's going to come up yet. So anyway, I just thought I would touch base on that. I know I got a little long on that, but I thought it was to be able to talk about. There was another one back in 47. That was the one that I'd read about yesterday. All right, we're going to go ahead and take our first break. Back in just a minute. Don't go away.
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0: All right, folks, Castles Outdoor Center is open Monday through Friday, 3 until 8, Saturday 10 until 8, and Sunday 10 until 5. 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Okay, Princess Theater going on. Got some great events coming up right now, including Maxwell Street, Saturday, October the 24th. That is 70s Rock, AM Gold. It is going to be a great show there. Got the Glenn Miller Orchestra coming in Saturday, November the 7th. Yep, and it's, well, of course, it ain't Glenn Miller, but it's Glenn Miller Orchestra. It's the same style, same You know, of course, Glenn didn't live it anymore, but it is his style, and they are so, so good. Here's one I'm looking forward to. Linda Davis, Country and Christmas, December the 10th. I'll be on hand. I'll be hosting that morning or that evening. Looking forward to hearing Linda Davis do her great country and Christmas classics there as well. And, of course, the Cleverleys coming January the 30th at the Princess Theater. Get your tickets today at theprincesstheatertn.com. Click on that, order your tickets, and get them today. Now, there is a gospel singing held every first Saturday night of the month at the Hardy's in Bridgeport at 50770 Old Highway 72 from 5 until 7. Different featured singers each month. Everyone is welcome. Come enjoy some great gospel music and great fellowship there at the Hardy's the first Saturday of every month. And I always remind you when that is, and I always make sure that you know who they are, as we know. All right, so SBEC Member Appreciation Ship Mornings. The next one will be next Tuesday at the Grundy County District Office in Tracy City. So I'm just going to keep those up one at a time. Let's see, do we have anything? Yeah, this Saturday from 10 a.m. to 5 p.m., Cumberland Street in Altamont. It's a festival celebrating Altamont's heritage, breakfast, cruise in, arts, craft, tours, games, skits, and dancing. It's the Fanny Moffitt Autumn Stomp. Also at the Caverns this weekend, two-day tickets, 10th and 11th, plus camping, $99. Enjoy underground jam sessions, cave tours, food trucks, local craft vendors, workshops, kids' activities, and surprise performances, and more. That is the Caverns in Pelham, Tennessee. Beautiful place there. 8:36, 24 minutes before the top of the hour. Boop, boop, boop, boop, boop, boop. Okay, so, well, getting a midday phone call from the child's school principal is enough to make any parent's stomach drop. You brace yourself to hear about a sudden fever, a playground scrape, or a stern lecture about hallway behavior. What you definitely don't expect to hear is that your 10-year-old was forced to channel her inner action hero to survive recess. Because apparently the adults on duty were sleeping on the job. Yet, for Gabe, which is the father, picking up the phone meant exactly that. Gabe reportedly had to rush down to the front office to hear why his daughter had allegedly hit a kid. But after sitting through a wild 15-minute standoff, he turned the reprimand into a masterclass on standing up for your children against lazy, zero tolerance school politics. When Gabe arrived at the school, he reportedly found his daughter sitting alone in the administrative wing. He immediately gave her a 3-minute clock to stay out. Oh, wait a minute. He immediately gave her a 3-minute clock to lay out her side of the story. The 10-year-old explained that a male student had been actively bullying and chasing her and her friends across the yard. According to her, the bully backed her into an isolated corner and shoved her hard to the ground. Just then, she followed her dad's golden survival rule, reached down, grabbed a rock, and chunked it right in his face before sprinting away to safety. Knowing his daughter had never landed in disciplinary trouble before, Gabe waited for the principal to bring the official report. Principal walks in. I look at him. I'm like, all right, man, give me a rundown here because this is very out of character for her, so what's going on? Instead of relying on playground hearsay, the principal reportedly loaded up the campus surveillance camera footage to review the incident together. The recording reportedly confirmed every single detail. We watched the playground, and sure enough, this kid is chasing his daughter around. Gets into a corner. She grabs the only thing she can grab. She hunks it at him. I think that's what he chunks it at him. Hits him dead center in the face. Very proud of her then. And then she runs away. Despite having crystal clear footage proving undisputed self-defense, the principal allegedly fell back on the exhausted trope of blanket student discipline. He reportedly insisted that both parties had to be penalized under campus protocol to map out behavioral plans for the remainder of the academic year. Gabe, however, wasn't about to let his daughter take the fall for institutional incompetence. He's like, well, we have to discipline both parties. That's how we do it. I'm like, all right. That's totally fine. You discipline that kid, and I'll discipline mine. Just know that it has been taken care of. yet. The principal, Leslie, pushed back, claiming that that wasn't the way they handled conflict on their watch. So Gabe turned to the interrogation right back around on the front office. Coming from a family of educators, he noted that he understands campus burdens. However, he pointed out that a fifth grader getting cornered and attacked exposes the total failure of adult yard supervision. Do you want to talk about that? Because if we don't want to talk about that, I think we discipline the kids. That was the problem, and that will be that. Gabe countered during his 15-minute debate, faced with undeniable video evidence and a father who refused to back down. The principal eventually backed down. By the end of the meeting, Gabe walked his daughter out with zero disciplinary marks on the record. He also managed to get a full written apology in hand and a confirmation that the bullying was being permanently removed to a different classroom. Ending the video, the father remarked, "I will never teach her to start a fight, but I will be sure and make sure she finishes him." I have to agree with him because it was on video and all that right there. I do have a problem with all kids being punished, you know, because somebody's picking on somebody. I do have a problem with when a kid is not doing anything and being bullied. I think that's something that needs to be addressed. I don't think that both kids should be punished. A woman shared a post about how her husband treated their autistic child and their 14-year-old daughter after their autistic child wandered into the neighbor's swimming pool. I don't know what A-I-T-A-H. "For being disgusted with my partner after he refused to go into the neighbor's pool to retrieve our eloping autistic child." The woman wrote, "Her nonverbal autistic child wandered into the neighbor's pool. She said she called her husband for help because her son nearly weighed as much as she did, and she could not lift him. My husband arrived, began shouting at me, and argued that he was free from blame because he regularly checks the locks." The woman added that the child remained in the pool. Her husband insisted on reviewing the security footage to identify who left the door unlatched. He insisted that the person who left the door unlocked should enter the pool to save the child. He had already climbed over the log gate and stood beside the water, placing him in a position to step in and grab our child right away. Despite being there, he refused on principle and demanded that I enter instead. The woman found out that the 14-year-old had left the door unlatched. The woman wrote that after learning her husband had not left the door unlatched, he refused to enter the pool, and she had to climb over the gate and enter the pool fully clothed to retrieve the child safely. I think it wasn't that the child was drowning or needed protected at all. That it didn't have anything to do with that. Good morning, Swap Shop.
4: I just wanted to let you know, like, the AITH means "Am I the A-hole?"
0: Oh, okay. I didn't know what that stood for, so I appreciate that. Thank you.
4: You're welcome.
0: I appreciate it. All right. Well, I'm glad he called, because I wasn't real sure what that stood for, so he did correct it for me there. So, So thank you for calling and letting me know. I think that the child was not under any danger of drowning. It's just that him being autistic and not verbal, he didn't understand where the steps were and all this from what I'd read about the rest of this thing. I was looking to see, there's some of these other things that on there that are pretty good. I was looking to see, there was a lifeguard, and he was working at this swimming pool, and he was the guy that come on like at 2 o'clock in the afternoon to sit there. Now, the lifeguard had been there since the start, and you know, they clean out the pools and everything before it, so when he came on, he kept looking over there, and he kept looking. He seen something at the bottom of the pool, and finally, he went over to see. Now, the pool was full of kids jumping off and everything. Come to find out, it was a water moccasin sitting at the bottom of the pool. And not only did he get the kids out of this pool, but he did something a lot of lifeguards wouldn't do. He went in and made sure that it was removed so none of the kids got harmed. Well, the former TV anchor that had killed her mother last Halloween, had stabbed her while she was asleep, they sentenced her yesterday to life in a prison. That's at least what they should have done. And that's good. All right, so it is 8:44. 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Mavis Ann Turner, 83, of Dunlap, passed away October the 2nd at NHC Sequatchie. Visitation will be held Saturday, October the 17th from 2 to 6 at the funeral home of Standard Reed Funeral Home in Dunlap. 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
0: It is 8:46, 14 minutes before the hour. 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That and so much more going on at the local IGA of Bridgeport, Bridgeport Shopping Plaza, right next door to Family Dollar. All right, so glad to have y'all along today. I'm always looking to see what else. We got another 3-day STL coming up. I'll be telling you about it on Friday. Don't forget to register to win your passport to Italy and get a chance to win trip to Italy. I think it's like 5 days, 6 nights or something like that. Yeah, it'd be a lot of fun, wouldn't it? I guess. I don't want to be gone that long. I don't want to fly. I don't want to float. Well, I'd rather float than sink, but I don't plan on getting on a boat, no. South Pittsburgh Historic Preservation Society presents Walking Ghost Tours, a haunted evening on the historic streets of South Pittsburgh. Friday and Saturday nights, October the 3rd through October the 31st. Tours begin at 7 p.m. and the walk is less than a mile. A fundraising event proceeds support the Historic Preservation Society's future activities and museum rent. They have partnered with the Magic Box Theater there, $15 for a walking tour, $35 for an adult tour and magic show, $30 for a kid's walking tour and magic show. Tickets are required for both the tour and the magic show. That's Jerry White there at his nice little venue right there on the main street here in Cedar Avenue here in South Pittsburgh. All right. You're invited to the Masquerade Ball, a fundraising event presented by Medics for a Cure. Behind the mask, they make the difference. 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That is this Saturday, 6 p.m. to 11 p.m. at the Hooch. Semi-formal attire and mask are encouraged. $25 single, $40 a couple. 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That is Medics for a Cure. It's a great fundraising event. All right. Yep, I don't know why I didn't mark this one out. This one is done. Okay. This Saturday from 4... No, I'm wrong. Yeah, I am right. This Saturday from 4 until 8 p.m. is the Halloween Market on the Courthouse Square in Jasper. October the 30th, 5 to 9, the City of South Pittsburgh will be having their annual trunk-or-treat on Signature Avenue. Go and take the kiddos to trick-or-treat, or you can bring your car and give out some candy. October 31st, 4 until 8, is the annual Jack-O-Lantern Jamboree held on the Courthouse Square in Jasper. Again, a great way to take the kiddos trick-or-treating and support local vendors. That'll be coming up. I'll be in all of that. That is a long week there. Don't forget this Friday from 8 until 3 at Collins Building Materials, 4 miles east of Jasper on Highway 41. They'll be hosting a customer appreciation day to showcase their updated store. There'll be giveaways, instant savings, vendor booths, and information along with free food. 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Go by and check all of their products and get information that you need. We'll be there having a great time. Stop and see me. I'll be there. I think I'm there from 9 until 12. But I know I'll be there. Glenn will be here to help guide you from here doing the show and taking breaks to be talking to me. 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So, all right, see what else is in the news. You know me, I love reading about the news. There's always something going on with something here. Well, I don't know why they come up with that word. The Durapur formation is an enigmic, I think is the word, enigmic. Yeah, enigmic means unusual, I guess. Geological feature on Turkey's Mount Ararat. And archaeologists continue to explore, is it possible that it is the resting site of Noah's Ark? Recent soil sampling suggests that the unique formation included concentrated organic materials such as wood. All tests remain preliminary, and further laboratory analysis may provide more details onto the mystery of Mount Ararat. The mystery of Turkey's Mount Ararat took another boat-shaped turn as archaeologists dipped into the soil in search of Noah's Ark. The results offered a mixed bag of possibilities with further analysis needed, but clues point toward a high concentration of organic matter that offer the most intriguing possibility for the state's history. The highest point in Turkey has fascinated researchers since they first identified the boat-shaped formation in 1959. Teams of researchers have finally drilled into the site in search for answers, and hundreds of soil samples from both inside and outside the formation, reaching 60 feet deep, has the experts saying the analysis will show if a man-made activity or decaying wood sits in the soil. So there we go. So they're still looking at, and you know, if you read it in the Bible and you read parts of it, I am not quoting the Bible, believe me, because I'm just from what I've read and what my memory. This says Mount Ararat, but it actually says the mountains of Ararat in there, and that is a chain of mountains up there. Now, I understand what they're going through and what they're saying is there. I think that it's great that they're looking into it. I'm waiting to see, what it comes to prove or whatever. And it would be, I think it's pretty neat that they're checking into that and seeing what it's going to, what it's going to prove, what it's going to show. So, all right. So it is 8:54. It's 6 minutes before the top of the hour. All right. So, I've seen these. Anyway, a lot of great gift gimmicks and stuff coming out this year. Just going to mention, please be careful when you're ordering things online, because they make them look so good online. Then when you get them, they look kind of cheap. So be careful when you're ordering there. Make sure that, you don't want the kiddos to look at you like, where'd you get this? So, all right. If you're in need of heating and air conditioning, folks, the weather is changing. Now it's time to get ready for fall and winter. You need to reach out to our friends at ServiceNow at 160 Cornerstone Drive in Jasper. 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All right, give me a call. I'll get your items on as well. There's so many things. I watched some of these things talk about these pillows that they all fluff up and they do all this. And then you've got the hearing aids that are supposed to be, instead of $3,000 to $5,000, they're only $19. Then you got these Swiffer things that are supposed to do all this stuff. And then when you get them, they're kind of cheap. Now, I will tell you this, the Galaxy ball that I've seen, that boomerang ball, that is some pretty neat stuff. I know 1 year I got them all together for all the grandkids, and that was a pretty cool thing. The kids had a ball with those things. You talk about something that kept kids playing for hours, and you could take that ball and you could send it up and it would go as far as 100 feet and turn around and come right back to them. I thought it was pretty neat. So if you see one of those, you got those kids, it's actually, and the price ain't too bad either, so it's pretty neat. And of course they've got different things. They've got this new thing called the Wave Loop. It's a 5-in-1 speaker that instantly transforms any room. You also, it's got a clock on it. You can charge your phone on it. You can set an alarm on it. It's got a Bluetooth speaker. It's got a sunrise alarm. It's got mood lighting. It's pretty neat stuff. Now, of course, once again, hear what I'm telling you. I'm not telling you to buy it. What I'm telling you is it's pretty neat. Now, whether that's, have you ever had any problem with, they can come out with anything, can't they? You ever tried to spread butter on a piece of bread, Stephen, like maybe you're going to toast it or whatever, and even if you got toast and the toast's hot, you put a slab of that butter on there and you can't hardly get it to spread. Or jelly the same way, you get it out of the refrigerator and put your little on there and it won't spread. Well, somebody's come up with a thing to fix that. They've invented a heated knife. It's slightly warm and you put it on that thing and it just melts that little pat of butter and if you watch the video, it works so cool. Now, it looked like it does pretty well. So I'm looking at some of these things because Christmas is coming up and everybody, the Butter Hero is what it's called. But it says it shaves hard butter into thin spreadable curls, making it easy for it, and it warms it as you can spread it. It also helps you with the jelly, Now they got a new thing called 360 Bright. It's a red light device for aging sensitive gums. You stick this thing in your mouth. They've got these face masks now that they set over your face and you look like you've got the mask from the Fantastic Four. Doom or whatever, that mask he's got on that lights up red. And it's supposed to help your skin and do all this. So it's that UV light. So there's that. So I got those out too. They look cool. Whether they work or not, I don't know. So, there's that. All right. So anyway, I was just seeing some different. Here's one other, and I'll tell you. Be careful buying these drones that everybody talks about. Oh, they work good, and they look great, and everything. Then you order these drones, and they get here, and they are cheap. You don't want them to end up breaking. And it says, an ingenious device that stops dogs from barking and makes your dog happy. I got something that's a lot cheaper. They can fix that as well. They make them for bird dogs. Yeah. So anyway, there's that. Good morning, Swap Shop.
6: Can you hear me pretty good, man?
0: I can.
6: Okay, this morning I have a 7-foot straight blade. Goes on the back of the track on a 3.8. I have a 93 GMC Sonoma. Better pick up like a S10, and I have two old Ford Jubilee tractors for sale.
0: Boy, Jubilee. I hadn't thought about them in a while.
6: And my telephone number is 256-608-0112.
0: And what year was your truck? What year was your truck?
6: It's a 93 model.
0: 93. I want to make sure. All right. You got two Jubilee tractors. All right. I got you, Dan.
6: Okay. My telephone number is 256-608-0112.
0: I got you, buddy.
6: Thank you. Have a great day.
0: You too. All right. So 256-608-0112. We got a 7-foot scrape blade with 3-point hitch. Got a 93 GMC Sierra. And got a couple of Jubilee tractors. Man, I ain't thought about a Jubilee tractor in a long time. They've been around a long, long time. 256-608-0112. It's 9 o'clock straight up. Time for us to head up to 200 Dam Avenue right here in South Pittsburgh. And let's find out what's going on at the Dixie Freeze. 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
0: 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We'll get it on for you there. Well, let's see here. A South Carolina caregiver has been arrested more than 2 years after a Maryland woman says she drove hundreds of miles to check on her father, learned he had died days earlier, and discovered his house was now in the caregiver's name. Sarah Weaver Smalls, 58, was arrested September 28th by the police department on charges of exploitation of a vulnerable adult, breach of trust with intent, and perjury. The arrest marks a major turn in a case that Nora Rowland had been trying to unravel since June of 24, when her father, Robert, had Parkinson's disease and a traumatic brain injury and had been receiving help with daily activities before Smalls entered his life as a caregiver. By the time Roland reached her father's home in Conway, South Carolina, she says he had been dead for 3 days. Inside, much of what she recognized was gone. Another family's photographs were on the walls, and Smalls claimed the house as her own. What initially looked like a bitter property dispute now had a criminal case attached to it. So, let's see. Police allege that Smalls improperly obtained power of attorney over Roland, withdrew more than $17,000 in cash from his bank account, and made multiple transfers to her cash out. The warrants also bring to the house at the center of the dispute directly into the criminal allegations. She obtained the deed to Roland's property in April of 24, and that a member of her family notarized the transaction. A probate complaint reviewed identifies the notary as her sister. The property had been transferred through a quitclaim deed for a stated consideration of $5. One law office declined to prepare the deed before another law office ultimately handled it. But the allegations go way beyond the house. She has been accused of taking money while acting in a position of trust. Shows transfers from Roland's account to Small's account, including transactions recorded after his death. They say that Small submitted false information to the housing authority, saying that she had no real estate, assets, or cash, and did not expect to work during the following year. They maintained that the county's recorded property documents previously explained that his office determines whether a deed meets the requirements for recording, not whether the underlying transaction was fair or whether the signer understood what he or she was giving away. But this guy had retired back in 2013. He suffered a brain injury and was diagnosed with Parkinson's. He may have had a stroke or something, maybe is what that is. Smalls was referred to the Griswold care pairing in Myrtle Beach. Roland was preparing to move her father to Maryland and had begun setting up an in-law suite for him. As communication with him became less frequent, she became worried. So, they waited a long time here. The problem is that the house is going to, they can get that, I'm sure they can get that changed or whatever, but she took over $45,000 from him in cash that they ain't going to get back. I don't care. She's just going to go to jail, but there ain't gonna be none of that. So, you know, need to kind of watch that. If you have someone that's like that, you need to keep an eye there as well. It is 10 minutes after 9 o'clock. Okay. Well, a Pennsylvania woman is accused of fatally shooting her husband during an apparent argument about gun safety. Okay. Don Freeman, 44, was booked on Monday on charges of criminal homicide, aggravated assault, recklessly endangering another person. It's unclear if she's entered a plea yet, but he says, they say the Pennsylvania State Police, which in Pennsylvania, State Police do handle domestic calls, which they don't in Tennessee normally. They do back people up, but. They responded to Freeman's home in Adams Township on the evening of Sunday, October the 4th, after her son called 911. Inside, deputies found Freeman's husband, 40-year-old Bradley Freeman, dead of an apparent gunshot wound, along with a Smith & Wesson 9mm handgun in the living room. They claim that Dawn immediately admitted to fatally shooting him in the chest when they interviewed her. She has allegedly told them she had repeatedly warned him about leaving guns easily accessible in the home and that the two had argued about it. Don then pointed the gun at him and pulled the trigger to show him a lesson. Well, that's a lesson that was his final lesson that he learned. She has been held without bond and she don't have a court date for a while. So, well, all right, there's that. Well, a married West Palm Beach man told deputies that he had previously had an affair with a 30-year-old who he described as an exotic dancer, which is the polite name for a stripper. She worked at a local gentleman's club. The affair had ended, but the two remained in contact. His wife eventually told him the communication needed to stop. He cut ties with her on September the 25th, and a heated exchange over text now followed. I guess that's some kind of app. Well, according to the Palm Beach County Sheriff's Office, the messages allegedly escalated over the next day from threats against the wife to the family and finally to the man himself. She was arrested September the 30th and booked into Palm Beach County Detention Center. The affidavit says the man and Kingston were involved in a heated exchange. This is what got it. She sent a thing that said she needs to die. And I will slit her throat, along with some expletives there. One of them. The exchange picked up again that evening when she sent another series of messages saying she's done. You have just up and say bye-bye to your little family. I'll destroy your little freak show family. So the next morning, the messages were directed at the man. Let me catch you in person and I'll rip you apart. Tread lightly, you coward. There's a lot more expletives in here. I want nothing but the worst for you. If I see you in person, I'm going to kill you. Well, so he went to the jail, turned it in, and they have arrested her for threats. And they've got her, this is like four or five felonies because not only toward him, but a family, her, and all this other things. Of course, everybody's innocent until proven guilty, but she texted. They've got the text. Well, I was looking to see what they said here. I was looking to see some of these other things are pretty good. Road rages. All right, so give me a call. I'll get your items on to buy, sell, or trade as well. Be glad to, if you've got something going on, like a yard sale maybe this weekend, you're going to be set up down here. Other than on 4th and 5th Street here in South Pittsburgh, you're going to be doing it. I know Richard City was doing some part of this as well, and maybe they'll be in that as well. Well, Holly Flores was arrested after her husband allegedly alleged she stabbed him and their children in Texas. Her husband and two children were hospitalized with non-life-threatening injuries, but she, police said officers had made five welfare visits to the family's home since March. She has been arrested after their 3-year-old daughter and their 10-month-old son has stabbed two of them, but they are non-life-threatening. That's good. They took her to jail, and they locked her up, which is exactly what they should do. All right, so 15 minutes after the hour. Good morning, Swap Shop.
11: Hey, Travis.
0: Yeah.
11: I got a Ford. It's an Edge. I'll take $1,100 for it. And it's got a clear title to it and everything. 2011.
0: 2011. Yep. Okay. 2011 Ford Edge. You'll take $1,100.
11: You're going to sell it.
0: Okay. All right, I got you.
11: And my number is 4-4-2-3.
0: Yep.
11: 4-5-2-3-7. Isn't that
0: right? All right, I lost you, Jimmy. Give it to me again.
11: Okay. It's a Terrico 4-2-3-6-4-5-63-70.
0: 6370. I got you.
11: Yeah, I got to have surgery tomorrow, so... again.
0: You got it. Well, we'll see if we can get this sold for you.
11: I appreciate that. Thank you.
0: All right, buddy. All right, there's Jimmy Stewart there. He's got a Ford Edge 2011. Take $1,100 for it. 645-6370 is that number. So if you're looking for a vehicle, there's one that might be of interest to you. All right, so... see what's going on with this. A judge wrote on October the 6th, ordered after reviewing the findings of Gary Sider's mental health evaluation and hearing arguments, he was not competent to stand trial. She also dismissed the criminal case against the grandfather of the 16 children rescued from the Ohio House of Horrors. His case will now go to probate court, where the details of his civil commitment to treat his mental health issues will be determined. One of the four individuals arrested when officials rescued 16 children from the Ohio is not competent. Gary Siders is a 73-year-old family patriarch and grandfather to the children found in the residence. He was deemed mentally unfit. I've seen part of this here. Did he know what's going on? Yeah, probably, but probably not anymore. But now there's some others in there that they knew exactly what was going on. So they were just, he was just kind of there. I think it was his house. But there was Christina, his son, his wife Christina, his son Gary Siders II, and daughter-in-law Elizabeth were all arrested. The condition of the home and the large number of children who appeared to be confined in a single room. After that visit, within hours, an operation was carried out to rescue the 16 children. They were between 18 months and 18 years. You can look this up. This is a horrible story. I think that the guy had no idea. It was his house, and yes, he was there, but I don't think he really was confident enough to understand what was going on. The woman that lived there, now, she knew exactly what was going on from what they're saying, so she was... I don't think she was, they've kind of proven, I think, that she was not suffering from dementia. So she's going to be faced with a lot of that. All right. So it is 19 minutes after the hour. 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
0: All right, we are back. Thanks for joining us, hanging out with us. Hey, the Loblolly Fest, Hoax Bluff, Alabama, Coming off October the 17th, Randy Houser, Drake White, Casey Ashton, and the Marshall Tucker

0: Band. That is going to be a great show, folks. It's a very easy drive down. You ought to go check this out. It is in Hoke's Bluff, Alabama, the Bluff Amphitheater. It's going to be a great show there. This is the first one they're going to do and plan on doing one every year. So make sure that you be listening. We're going to be giving some tickets away as well, so you might get a chance at winning some. So, hey, don't pass that up. Well, let's see what else we got here. Well, they say that... I think this is a story. Let me get to the, this is more of a story. Okay, so ironically, a whale superpower seems to reside in the same place as the precious oil chased by the whalers, which is inside its head. Sperm whales have a huge head. In fact, their heads make up about a third of their overall body length, weighing up to over 20 pounds. Their brains are the largest of any animal on Earth. Within its forehead is a fatty, squishy organ called a spermaceti. It's unique to their species. This organ is filled with an oily substance, also called a spermaceti, which gained its name because whalers thought it was a rare oil that they used for. That's what I was trying to figure out what that word meant. It was highly sought after by whalers as the oil provided a high-quality fuel and could be congealed into products like soaps and candles. And during the 18th and 19th centuries, around 300,000 sperm whales were killed worldwide. Despite the extensive harvesting of the sperm whales, we are still uncovering its function. One theory is it is a combat tool. This wasn't originally the hypothesis. They argued that the forehead was a weapon, and they set out to test it. For two centuries, they largely ignored the idea. But to carry us perspective, the Whales Institution and experience was probably correct. So,
1: if it don't get rained out.
0: Oh, yeah. Yeah, okay. Gotcha. Got a new one in here. So, in other words, the fatty organ inside the head of all toothed whales called it evolved into a battering ram, and it's able to deliver a blow, and it's kind of cushiony to protect their brain. So that's what it's come out to be as well. So I thought that was pretty neat. That's anyway, there's something new. Well, seven coffins containing human remains were found in a North Dakota governor's mansion, or a residence actually, nearly 5 months after the startling discovery was made by contractors. The coffins and an empty, unknown wooden box had been discovered on the site. Preliminary analysis of the remains indicated that they consisted of two women, two men, two teenage boys, and one toddler. They're saying it's added that the archaeologists will now review the catalog, the remains, and objects that were found during the field work. Oh, these were found in the ground. Is that what I just read and just missed that? Yeah, they were doing some work. It wasn't in the house. It was in the, apparently they were in the ground. They're saying that they're thought to go back as far back as the 1880s. So I'm sure that surprised the governor there for sure. All right. All right. So, got another good story here. Church yard sale, Our Lady of Lourdes Catholic Church at 704 Holly Avenue in South Pittsburgh, Saturday, October the 10th, 8 to 1. They're going to have that yard sale as well. That's going to be up at the Lady of Lourdes. If you'll go turn right across from the football field with the putting the South Pittsburgh High School on your left, go up to the second block, and the Lady of Lourdes is right there on the corner there on 704 Holly. So you'll see it out there. All right. Well, a former CIA official who was found with 40 million in gold bars in his home pleaded guilty on Tuesday, admitting he invented fake classified programs to divert nearly 200 million in government money that he used to buy Florida mansions and gold. He entered a guilty plea on a single count of wire fraud during his hearing in federal court. Now, he only did one count of wire fraud. And part of his plea deal, he agreed to forfeit at least $194 million, including 298 gold bars, two BMWs, 35 luxury watches, 4 luxury homes in Florida. He faces up to 20 years in prison. See, that's what I'm saying, for one count of wire fraud. He invented a fake classified program to steer $145 million in government funds through a front company, using the money to purchase homes in Florida that he intended to resell for a profit. Separately, he fabricated a separate purported sense of government activity to justify the acquisition of the gold bars. Although the real estate and gold acquisitions involve different transactions and intermediaries, they are executions of the same overarching scheme. So, you know, the thing is that when people can come up with that, and as smart as they are, if they would use that for good, they're, you know, to me, that would, but and again, don't ask me. Only in Tennessee, folks. 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All right. It is 9:32. Let me see if I've got me a Grand Ole Opry trivia. I do. So here you go, folks. Here is my Grand Ole Opry trivia. All right, here is your hint for today. This artist broke through with his 2005 self-titled debut album and has remained one of country music's most defining voices ever since. See how easy that was? You're sitting there going, what? Yeah, I know. It's going to get better. Stop by and see my friends at the Raghouse Resale Store, where you can find clothing, home decor, furniture, toys, household items, and treasure arriving all the time. Whether you're shopping for the family, hunting for that one unique find, there's always something new on the shelves. That's at 13564 Highway 28 in Whipple, Thursday and Friday 10 to 5, Saturday 10 to 3, right across from Castle's Outdoor Center. That's the Raghouse Resale Store, where there ain't no rags. Go by there and see Sheila today and tell her. All right, Sheila. Sharon Medina. Go by and see Sharon. Tell her I sent you by there, will you? All right, so I've seen this. Let me go back over. Only in Tennessee, folks. Well, a Tennessee man who was having trouble getting cash to pay for his hairstyling services soon found himself dealing with a much bigger problem. In Murfreesboro, police say 19-year-old Michaela Brown and several men accompanied the customer to multiple locations before he was robbed at gunpoint and dragged into an apartment. Brown was arrested on October 1st and faced the charges of especially aggravated kidnapping and aggravated robbery. Police announced her arrest several days later after investigators continued working the case. According to police, the 23-year-old victim encountered problems while attempting to withdraw money from an ATM to pay Brown for his hairstyling services. Brown and several men then entered his vehicle and accompanied him to different locations as he continued trying unsuccessfully to get the money. According to the victim's account to investigators, the situation eventually escalated well beyond the unpaid hairstyling bill. Police say the man told him he was robbed at gunpoint before his phone and car keys were taken and he was dragged into an apartment on St. Andrews Drive. Despite having his phone and car keys taken, the victim eventually managed to get out of the apartment. Police say he escaped by jumping from the apartment balcony. The man then ran to a nearby store where he was able to call police. The department did not specify the height of the balcony or state whether the man suffered any injuries during his escape. Detectives were the CID, or Criminal Investigations, and members of the Department Special Operations Unit later executed a warrant at the apartment, and during the search, police investigators found two firearms along with his keys. Brown remains in custody at the Rutherford County Adult Detention Center in Murfreesboro. Her bond is set at $40,000, and she's scheduled to appear in court December the 17th. So he went to get a haircut and was unable to come up with the money, apparently. And so after they followed him to two or three stops at the bank, they decided to, yes, they did. Can you imagine? Wow. He went to jail, or she went to jail along with two other guys because of a haircut that couldn't be paid, and he was taken hostage. So, man. Good morning, Swap Shop.
1: Good morning, Travis. Number 305-4404. That's a BSC compound hunting bow. It has a couple extra features that don't come on them. And they actually cost more than what I'm asking for the bow. $75, and it's like, no. Still have the fixtures. They were display lights and light fixtures. They are high dollar fixtures. But 30 of them, five or six of them are chandeliers. One of them, I think, lists for $700. But anyway, $350 will get them all, or I will sell them separately, and I can send pictures. I have an ice machine. It's a stainless steel under the counter. I think it produces about 60 pounds of ice a day, $200. And a friend of mine is still looking for a 270 BAR. If he'll call me, I'll put him in touch. And I'm looking for property 5 up to 20 acres in Marion County. 305-4404. Thank you much.
0: Thank you, Rick.
1: See ya.
0: All right, 305-4404 is that number. He's got all the lighting fixtures there. Make somebody a great deal on there. They are brand new. He's got the PFC compound bow with all the extras on it. Wanted property in flatland in the Marion County area. And I was looking for that 270 BAR as well. Reach out to him, 305-4404 is that number to call. Well, a Florida body cam video from April 2025 employee theft case is getting a second life online. The footage shows Boynton police responding to a Kohl's store with a Sephora department in it in April of 2025 after loss prevention employees reported that an 18-year-old worker had been taking merchandise. The employee was identified in booking records as Samantha Lynn Spears. She had worked at the store for about 33 days when loss prevention confronted her, according to statements captured on the officer's body cam footage. Well, there we go. What began with several documented incidents quickly became a larger question for police, whether the evidence showed individual thefts or a continuing course of conduct that could support a fraud charge under Florida law. Loss prevention personnel told officers they had received a tip and that they used surveillance to document multiple suspected thefts. At the point, they had identified four dates involving several hundred dollars in merchandise, but employees told police they had not yet finished reviewing the available video. They also told officers that Spears had admitted during an internal interview to repeatedly taking merchandise over roughly the previous 2 weeks. One loss prevention employee estimated the total could reach into several thousand dollars once every incident was identified. The store had surveillance footage and receipts it intended to provide to police. She had told the company, Spears was told that the company would prosecute and that her employment was ending. But before questioning Spears themselves, police advised her of her constitutional rights. She agreed to speak without an attorney present, which was probably not in her best interest. She became visibly upset as the encounter progressed. Officers repeatedly tried to calm her, telling her that it would take her through a back exit and attempting to reassure her about what would happen next. One officer subsequently further telling her he believed that Because it was her first arrest, she would receive a little more than a slap on the wrist and would receive a little more than a slap on the wrist and would not get probation. The prediction was not something an officer could guarantee. Charging decisions ain't got nothing to do with him, but they were trying to cover her. But it says schemes to defraud and organized fraud. Because she did it on several occasions, she was booked under the fraud statute, which could net her some 2 to 5 years. It could be a felony as well. Good morning, Swap Shop.
2: Good morning. Hey. I was looking to buy some cloverleaf pennies.
0: All right.
2: My number is 423-837-7263, sir.
0: All right. I got you down. All righty there. He's looking for some cloverleaf pennies. I ain't seen none of those since I was a kid. 837-7263 is that number. If you've got some, give him a call. He'd like to have some of them there. Hey, if you've got old photos, VHS tapes, slides, cassettes, or home movies tucked away somewhere, don't let those memories keep collecting dust. Get a hold of Miss Diane at the Memory Tree and let her help you restore, preserve, and bring back those memories to life. 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Reach out to her at 713-899-7868 or stop by and see her at the Lawyers Building on the square in Jasper, Suite 200. She is in there right now. You can call her 713-899-7868. She is there 10 to 4 Tuesday through Friday. So reach out to Miss Diane. She'll be glad to take great care of you there. Stephen, let's take another break. Be back in just a minute. 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
0: 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That's Kimmel Speedy Lubin Tire Center, where they get you back on the road one vehicle at a time. Go by and see them there today. And when you get done, head on over there and get you a big old basket of them big monster sweet potatoes over there. They're really, really good. All the great fall produce they got over there, and some of the mums and fall pumpkins as well. That is at Crawford's Produce, right across from the Kimmel Speedy Lube and Tire Center. All right, so let's see what we got going on here. We're getting pretty close here today. We've had a good time so far. It is 12 minutes before the top of the hour, and we are clicking and ticking, yeah. So, well, boom, boom, boom, boom, boom. 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All right, so let's see. Before we wrap up, if you got something you want to get on here, now's the time to do it. We got just a few more minutes before we move along. Well, it says that Krista Pike has no memory of the botched execution, even though she did. She is back around. So we'll see where this lands next. I'm seeing what else, and then I'm not going to. Well, it says that the Army has set a date for Nadal Hassan, who was sentenced to death for the 2009 mass shooting at Fort Hood. He will be executed by firing squad on December the 3rd. So they locked that down, and now that's what you get. All right. Well, a man searching with his metal detector in Finland has discovered thousands of ancient silver coins and shattered a national record in the process. He discovered the massive hoard near the village center of Samai, about 105 miles west of Helsinki. He reported his discovery to the authorities, and archaeologists began recovering the objects the following day. Well, the merge was far bigger than the coin hoards archaeologists typically encounter in the region. The discovery is estimated to contain more than 4,000 silver coins, along with pieces of silver, a bracelet, a mount, and a bead. The coins alone weigh approximately 10 pounds and are preliminarily dated to AD 1000 to 1050. Instead of the tens or a few hundreds of coins we usually encounter, this find contains thousands. The coins traveled a long way before ending up together in Finland. The hoard contains samples from areas that are now Sweden, Britain, and Germany, Turkey, and Iran, they say. The discovery also easily surpasses Finland's previous record. A Viking Age hoard discovered in 1895 contained 1,700 coins, less than half of that number estimated to be the new find. Exactly who amassed all that silver and why it was left behind remains unknown. They were buried beside a low, rocky outcrop in places where their owner could have retrieved them relatively easily. One possibility is it was a merchant, stashed part of his wealth there for safekeeping and planned to collect it on a future trip. Another is a wealthy local resident hid the valuables amid fears of conflict or an attack. So I'm looking, but I see when you find them over there in the country, you're not allowed to keep those. You have to turn those in, from what I understand. I was looking to see if they say that on here to see what he gets. Of course, they do not know what the date is on that. Now, it doesn't say, but I don't think that he gets to keep those. They take them, and I know they give him some type of fee, but he's not going to get near what they're worth because they're probably not they're probably priceless, you know. So, let's see here. Well, a New York woman has been sentenced to 9 years in state prison after prosecutors said she and others falsely represented themselves as being associated with a construction company and redirected more than $1 million in project money into a bank account she controlled. She pleaded guilty to first-degree criminal possession of stolen property. The scheme targeted a local institution where it was in the middle of a large-scale construction project. Prosecutors said that she worked with affiliates who falsely represented that they were associated with the company performing the construction work. And they eventually discovered that its payment had been fraudulently diverted. A rapid response involving the institution, a local bank, and law enforcement recovered all but approximately $20,000. So she didn't get the $1 million that she did, and now she's going to jail for 9 years for doing it. So there you are. So anyway, it's about 9 minutes before the top of the hour. Good morning, Swap Shop.
8: Good morning, Swap and Shopping.
0: Hey, Rosie.
8: Hey, how are y'all?
0: I'm doing good. How are you, buddy?
8: I'm making it. I'm being careful.
0: I hear you. What you got this morning?
8: I've got some 4S lights for sale. You know, the 4S lights, the big long ones. That a whole box of morning that we're having in the oven that's been one to count.
0: Okay.
8: Also, I've got a cold fire. I actually maybe 5 times. And my number would be 433-660-0824.
0: And that was a dryer?
8: Yes, clothes dryer.
0: Okay. All right, I got you down on both of them.
8: I thank you, buddy. You have a great day.
0: See you, Rosie. All right, 660-0824 is that number. He's got some fluorescent lights, and he's got that dryer. I believe that dryer is a Bosch. It's a nice one. I've seen it. It's a front-load dryer down there. So if you're interested, give him a call, 660-0824. That's going to do it for us. We're going to wrap it up and get on up out of here. It is a beautiful day outside. Get out and enjoy it. I promise you, you'll be glad that you did. About 80 for the high today. And it's already nice out there, so get out and check it out. Sherry Farmer's up next. So long, everybody.
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0: Wanda Sue Higgins, 70 of Sequatchie, passed away Sunday, October the 4th. Visitation will be tomorrow from 4 until 8 p.m. and Friday from 11 till 1 p.m. at the Tate Funeral Home in Jasper. Funeral services will begin at 1 p.m. in the chapel with Pastor Doug Ramsey officiating. Wanda will be laid to rest immediately following the service at Pine Grove Cemetery in Jasper. Funeral arrangements are entrusted to Tate Funeral Home of Jasper. Sharon Denise Lambert, 77 of Kimball, passed away Sunday, October the 4th. There will be no service at this time. Funeral arrangements are entrusted by Tate Funeral Home of Jasper. Tammy Lee Samples Mason Barnett, 62 of South Pittsburgh, passed away Saturday, October the 3rd. They will receive friends today from 4 until 8 p.m., with funeral services starting tomorrow at 1 p.m. at the Funeral Home Chapel of Whitwell Memorial Funeral Home, interment at Red Hill Cemetery. Jackie Lynn Gray, 68 of South Pittsburgh, passed away October the 1st. Visitation will be 11 to 2 on Friday, and the funeral will begin at 2 p.m. in the Valley Funeral Home Chapel in Stevenson. Burial will be in the Cumberland View Cemetery in Kimball. Joyce Grider, age 82, formerly of Stevenson, passed away October the 6th. Visitation will be today from 4 until 8, and the funeral service will be tomorrow at 2 p.m. in the Valley Home Chapel in Stevenson. Burial will be in Stevenson City Cemetery. Tommy Hicks, age 79 of Mullins Cove, passed away Saturday, October the 3rd. Funeral services will be at 12 noon today at the Community Church in Mullins Cove. Burial will be at Mullins Cove Cemetery.
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2: ABC News, I'm Sherry Preston. Nepal has officially wrapped up its 40-day search and rescue mission following the catastrophic monsoon floods and landslides. 5,000 people are still listed as missing, and more than 1,400 were killed when part of a melting glacier broke free and plummeted down a mountain. Today marks 3 years since the Hamas terror attacks against Israel. Nearly 1,200 people died that day. Among them, Rotem Mathias' parents.
3: There are songs that I listen to, and when I listen to them, I see my parents, and it brings me a smile. Sometimes sadness, but the good kind.
2: There are also remembrances and ceremonies, protests as well, by some who claim Israeli Prime Minister Benjamin Netanyahu knew more about the attacks before they happened. Lawyers for Krista Pike headed back to court. She's the Tennessee killer who survived two doses of a lethal injection drug. She is awake and now talking. This is ABC News.
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0: I Didn't Come Here to Leave. That is Chris Young. Let's do it. Let's take a trip down memory lane. This day in history, October 7th. We'll start out in the year 1952. That's when American Bandstand premiered on TV. It was a great way for teens to get to know some of their favorite artists a lot better. On this date in 2003, Arnold the Terminator was elected governor of California in the recall election of Governor Gray Davis. On this date in 2014, Jason Aldean released his sixth album, Old Boots, New Dirt. And there you have it, this day in history. Moving forward, we'll get to Luke Bryan.
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5: Warming up out there for your afternoon with lots of sunshine, highs 82 to 84. Tonight, mostly clear, comfortable again overnight, lows 54 to 58. After some patchy morning fog, more sunshine Thursday, quite warm, mid and upper 80s. Still looking dry with some sun Friday, highs well into the 80s. 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And I'm Chief Meteorologist Patrick Hoar.
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0: What took you so long? That is Jacob Hackworth. And, well, it's now really going to happen. It's official. The Emmy Awards are going to air on Amazon Prime for 6 years, and that starts next year, so in 2027. And I share that because I wanted to share some good news with you because, you know, you have to pay for Amazon Prime. But you don't have to pay to watch ABC. No, that is still free. And the CMA Awards are over there. And later this month on the 18th, so that's Sunday evening, the 18th, you can watch the CMA Awards. So, yeah, with one that pays, one still remains free. Sam Hunt is next with Take Your Time.
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10: Warming up out there for your afternoon with lots of sunshine, highs 82 to 84. Tonight, mostly clear, comfortable again overnight, lows 54 to 58. After some patchy morning fog, more sunshine Thursday, quite warm, mid and upper 80s. Still looking dry with some sun Friday, highs well into the 80s. 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And I'm Chief Meteorologist Patrick Hoare.
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2: ABC News, I'm Sherry Preston. Families of 9/11 victims in federal court this morning. They're looking to force the government to release documents they say could link Saudi Arabia to the plot. There are some protests across Israel today against Prime Minister Benjamin Netanyahu, many demanding an inquiry into how much he knew about the October 7th Hamas attacks, which took place 3 years ago today. ABC's James Longman is at the site of the Nova Music Festival, where many were killed or kidnapped.
3: Netanyahu does not seem to want to answer those questions. I spoke to a group of young people here just a little earlier today, a 16-year-old girl. She said to me, I was 13 when this happened. She was basically saying, my whole life is now going to be marked by this, and we haven't heard one word. We haven't heard sorry. That's what people here want.
2: Lawyers for Krista Pike, who survived two doses of what was supposed to be a fatal execution drug, in court trying to get her death sentence commuted to life in prison. Search and rescue mission after the deadly floods and landslides in the Himalaya ending in Nepal. This is ABC News.
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Parker McCollum recently announced that he and Co Witzel are going to do a little Naughty or Nice tour reunion in Texas. And here is Parker with Killin' Me.

0: jaded that it's Co-Witzel along with Ella Langley. I don't know why anyone would want this, but maybe it's because I'm just not a big enough sports fan. But the University of Nebraska, they're offering 30-game used urinal troughs from Memorial Stadium for $3,000 each. Now, each urinal trough weighs about 300 pounds and dates back to the stadium's original construction 103 years ago. So there's been a lot in these urinals, I guess. So, but the school says they are going to clean each one thoroughly before delivery at the end of the season. So if that's something you've been wanting to have, $3,000 each, University of Nebraska's urinals. Yeah, I'll pass on that. Old Dominion is next with Hotel Key.
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4: Warming up out there for your afternoon, lots of sunshine, highs 82 to 84. Tonight, mostly clear, comfortable again overnight, lows 54 to 58. After some patchy morning fog, more sunshine Thursday, quite warm, mid and upper 80s. Still looking dry with some sun Friday, highs well into the 80s. For the largest selection, check out All-Star Halloween in Calhoun, Georgia. 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All-Star Halloween, 970 Highway 53, Calhoun. And I'm Chief Meteorologist Patrick Hoare.
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0: told you that? That's Tucker Wetmore. It's time for your random stat of the day. And ladies, perhaps you feel this way about your spouse. But according to a recent survey, 66% of women will still clean even though their husbands say they have already done it. Is it a trust issue? You just don't believe that he would clean as well as you clean? Huh? What's up with that? Makes me wonder. My husband doesn't clean at all. So it's all up to me, I tell you what. But he does all the stuff in the outside of the house. I'm supposed to be the one taking care of the inside of the house. That was our agreement. But I think sometimes I would rather mow the lawn than clean toilets, you know, depending on the day and dinner. Bailey Zimmerman is next with Rock in a Hard Place.
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0: That is Mess from Jordan Davis. And this might get you excited. If you love your mac and cheese, well, Kraft is going to launch their first Kraft Mac and Cheese Cheesy Ramen line. And that's going to be happening here in the U.S. in the early 2027. So they're going to have three flavors, 90 gram bowls priced at $2.99. So those choices are spicy, chicken, and pork. So be on the lookout for that. You never know, they might go on some shelves a little early, but early 2027, you should be seeing Kraft Mac and Cheese Cheesy Ramen. Zach John King is next.
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5: Warming up out there for your afternoon. Lots of sunshine, highs 82 to 84. Tonight, mostly clear, comfortable again overnight, lows 54 to 58. After some patchy morning fog, more sunshine Thursday, quite warm, mid and upper 80s. Still looking dry with some sun Friday, highs well into the 80s. For the largest selection, check out All-Star Halloween in Calhoun, Georgia. 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And I'm Chief Meteorologist Patrick Hoare.
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2: ABC News, I'm Michelle Franzen. Following last week's Treasury announcement that every eligible child now has investment accounts through auto enrollment, President Trump expected to highlight the so-called Trump accounts today at the White House.
3: All children under 18 with a valid Social Security number can participate, but only those born between 2025 and 2028 will get a deposit of $1,000 from the government. A child's family members, relatives, and friends may contribute up to $5,000 into their Trump account each year. Corporations, nonprofits, and local governments may also make tax-deductible contributions of up to $2,500 a year. Karen Travers, ABC News, The White House.
2: Memorials and protests taking place today across Israel, marking 3 years since the October 7th attacks, when Hamas terrorists killed Israelis and took some of them hostage, sparking the war in Gaza. Forecasters say tropical storm Isaias has formed in the eastern waters off Mexico. It's slated to become a hurricane and could target the U.S. next week. This is ABC News.
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7: 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The rain stopped the city of South Pittsburgh's big yard sale last weekend, but they're going to try again this weekend. This Saturday from 9 a.m. until noon on Cedar Avenue. The street will be blocked beginning at 6:30 a.m. until at least noon. The city is asking everyone to stop by, save, and discover something new. Crossroads Fire and Rescue is proud to announce that they have been selected a recipient of the Tennessee American Waters Firefighting Support Grant for the 2026 year. This grant will be used directly to purchase water supply equipment and personnel protection equipment. Tennessee Sports Writers Association has announced their top 10 polls in high school football. In Class 1A, South Pittsburgh remains number one at 5-1 on the season. No other 2A teams locally. In Class 2A, Marion County is ranked number two, just behind Huntington, ranked number one. Bledsoe County was ranked in the top 10 last week. They were ranked sixth. They fall out after the loss to Marion County. For the latest local news, go to svalleynow.com. There you'll also find the Marion County and Sequatchie County arrest reports. 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
3: 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Hotter than the red on the cattle brand. Cause she's a gold digger with a quick trigger. A cast iron skillet swinging lid flipper. 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
1: Cody Johnson with Horseback. I'm Sherry Farmer and so happy to be back. But I will say this. I felt even worse, okay? Because yes, I was sick. And then my husband's birthday was Monday. And I was sick for his birthday. And to top it off, he did not like the gift I got him. And I had shared that with you, I think last week, that I got him. He had asked for and really let me know how much he really liked that big Lebowski sweater. Right. So I went online. I'm thinking I'm all clever and I'm like, yeah, I'm going to go and find this. Well, I found one and I gave it to him and it's not the right one. He's like, oh, that's a knockoff, blah, blah, blah, blah. And well, I kind of thought the whole thing was a joke. I didn't realize that sweater was like real sweater and like a lot of people want that thing. And it's like almost $300, the real one. So I bought one that was like 50 something bucks, right? I thought that was the real one because, again, I thought it was just like a silly something. But I guess there's really that serious sweater. So anyway, I bombed that one up, you know, on top of being sick. So, yeah, I owe him one, I guess. Riley Green is up next with Think As You Drunk. But it goes like
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14: Warming up out there for your afternoon with lots of sunshine, highs 82 to 84. Tonight, mostly clear, comfortable again overnight, lows 54 to 58. After some patchy morning fog, more sunshine Thursday, quite warm, mid and upper 80s. Still looking dry with some sun Friday, highs well into the 80s. 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

0: 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All-Star Halloween, 970 Highway 53, Calhoun. And I'm Chief Meteorologist Patrick Hoare.
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3: 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The Town of Kimball monthly meeting is the first Thursday of each month at 6 p.m. at the Kimball Town Hall. The Town of Jasper monthly meetings are the second Monday of each month at 6 p.m. at the city offices on the Courthouse Square. South Pittsburgh city meetings are the second Tuesday of each month at 6 p.m. at the Senior Center on Elm Avenue. Whitwell city meetings are the second Thursday of each month at 6 p.m. at the City Hall. Mont Eagle city meetings are the last Monday of the month at 5 p.m. City Hall. The Marion County Commission meetings are the last Monday of each month at 6 p.m. at the Lawson Building on Ridley Avenue. The Marion County School Board typically meets on the second Monday of each month at 5 p.m. at the Central Office in Jasper.
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0: Ain't my problem. That is Mitchell Tenpenny. But there is some issues going on with the production of the highly anticipated The Batman 2. It has indeed been temporarily paused. The director, Matt Reeves, has to focus on a family matter for a while. But besides Robert Pattinson as the Caped Crusader, the movie will star Sebastian Stan and Scarlett Johansson, as well as Jeffrey Wright, Colin Farrell, and Andy Serkis. So that's the lineup for The Batman Part 2. Hopefully, whatever the family matter is, that the director can, you know, hopefully things will work out for the best. Wishing nothing but the best for the director, as well as the continuation of The Batman Part 2. Luke Combs is next with Hurricane.
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11: Warming up out there for your afternoon with lots of sunshine, highs 82 to 84. Tonight, mostly clear, comfortable again overnight, lows 54 to 58. After some patchy morning fog, more sunshine Thursday, quite warm, mid and upper 80s. Still looking dry with some sun Friday, highs well into the 80s. For the largest selection, check out All-Star Halloween in Calhoun, Georgia. 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All-Star Halloween, 970 Highway 53, Calhoun. And I'm Chief Meteorologist Patrick Hoare.
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2: ABC News, I'm Michelle Franzen. The special prosecutor overseeing the Cornell University case has opened a criminal investigation into the sexual assault allegations following new details. ABC's Aaron Katursky has more.
3: Weeks after Jane Doe reported her alleged 2024 fraternity house assault, videos obtained by ABC News show Chi Phi members who were in the house that night but not involved in the group sex telling Cornell University police they heard it was all consensual.
4: What people were saying was that there was like multiple consenting adults in this room.
5: There is a consensual act that took place.
2: Sailors on board the USS Abraham Lincoln expected to dock tomorrow in Southern California following a record 10-month deployment. ABC News has confirmed 8 crew members on board attempted suicide since the start of that deployment tied to the Iran war. Tropical storm Isaias has formed in the warm waters off eastern Mexico. It could become a first hurricane of the Atlantic season. This is ABC News.
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0: Randy Houser with Back in the Bottle. And maybe they will find the answer. Because researchers from Purdue University, they're off on a mission where they hope to find the lost plane of aviator Amelia Earhart. Of course, she went missing along with her navigator, Fred Noonan, back in 1937. And these researchers left earlier this week. They're going to a remote Pacific island, which lays there between Australia and Hawaii, because that's where the theory is, where some think that Earhart and Noonan landed after failing to complete their journey to circle the globe at the equator. That's where they think they went down. So that is where they're going to do their research. So putting out positive vibes for them for safety. And of course, you know, maybe they'll get those answers. I'm hoping so, you know, because that is, I mean, such a big part of history. I remember reading about that when I was a kid. And again, you know, not only as a kid, but, you know, within high school as well. So always a mystery. So maybe they will solve it. Dan and Shay are next with Say So.
1: Hey, it's Fitz, and I gotta tell you something. 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So I made a change. 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
3: Continued fair and warm out there through your evening hours tonight. Mostly clear, comfortable again overnight with some patchy late fog, lows 54 to 58. For Thursday, mostly sunny, still looking dry for the next couple of days. Quite warm, highs mid and upper 80s. Some sun well into the 80s again for Friday. 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And I'm Chief Meteorologist Patrick Hoare.
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0: On My Exes, that's Lauren Elena along with Chase Matthew. I'm Sherry Farmer, so happy to be back. I want to give a big shout of thanks to Jim Bosch, who filled in for me the last 2 days. Late Sunday, wasn't feeling so good. And I never like to be that last minute person. I feel like, you know, reaching out to the boss Sunday late afternoon is kind of last minute because I just feel so bad having to have anyone, you know, help me out. I'm very appreciative. It's just I hate doing that because I love my job. I love radio so much, but I just was not feeling well at all. So, you know, I hated to do it, but I was like, I think it's for the best. So anyway, feeling much better now. Again, thanks to Jim for filling in. Hopefully you enjoyed hanging out with him and you, well, you didn't like him too much. No, I'm teasing. I hope you missed me a little bit. But I am, again, happy to be back with you. And we're going to get back to the music here shortly. We'll hear from Luke Combs. He'll follow Russell Dickerson right after the break.
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12: Continued fair and warm out there through your evening hours tonight. Mostly clear, comfortable again overnight with some patchy late fog, lows 54 to 58. For Thursday, mostly sunny, still looking dry for the next couple of days. Quite warm, highs mid and upper 80s. Some sun well into the 80s again for Friday. 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And I'm Chief Meteorologist Patrick Hoare.
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2: ABC News, I'm Michelle Franzen. Nearly a week after Tennessee death row inmate Krista Pike survived an attempted lethal injection execution, her attorneys say she's still hospitalized but speaking. At a hearing today, a judge ruled in her attorney's favor to preserve evidence. Here's ABC's Morgan Norwood.
3: Ordering the state to preserve all evidence connected to Pike's failed execution attempt. And again, this is a very broad order and includes the IV line, the supplies used, information about the lethal injection drugs, or surveillance video, photographs, just anything related to any complications, delays, deviations from the state's alleged execution protocols.
2: Her attorneys say Pike should receive a lesser sentence due to the botched execution. In Israel, commemorations along with demonstrations taking place today, marking 3 years since the Hamas October 7th attacks. Nearly 1,200 Israelis were killed, 250 others taken hostage, triggering the war that killed 70,000 Palestinians. This is ABC News.
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6: Good afternoon. More volume spotted here in the last few minutes northbound on 75, starting up over White Oak Mountain, headed up through the Cleveland-Bradley County area. It's busy right now, but it's moving on Amnicola going outbound as you get onto DuPont Parkway, headed up towards the Hickson area. A little bit of radar spotted earlier, I-75 in North Georgia. 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Log on to stjude.org. 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

0: Song he premiered on American Idol. Always nice to have that at your disposal whenever you're a judge on the karaoke show. Luke Bryan, Country and She Knows It. Blake Shelton of a competing karaoke show on the way in just a couple.
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8: Good afternoon. More volume spotted here in the last few minutes northbound on 75, starting up over White Oak Mountain, headed up through the Cleveland-Bradley County area. It's busy right now, but it's moving on Amicola going outbound as you get onto DuPont Parkway, headed up towards the Hickson area. A little bit of radar spotted earlier, I-75 in North Georgia. St. Jude's Children's Research Hospital is leading the way the world understands, treats, and defeats childhood cancer. 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I'm Commander Chuck. 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
5: Continued fair and warm out there through your evening hours tonight. Mostly clear, comfortable again overnight with some patchy late fog, lows 54 to 58. For Thursday, mostly sunny, still looking dry for the next couple of days. Quite warm, highs mid and upper 80s. Some sun, well into the 80s again for Friday. 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And I'm Chief Meteorologist Patrick Hoare.
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0: He had a lot more success at teaching himself how to play guitar than I have had. I think it's my fat fingers that get in the way, but no, he learned himself. Hudson Westbrook painted you pretty. Megan Maroney, just a couple minutes off, and the king of country, George Strait.
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3: Good afternoon. More volume spotted here in the last few minutes northbound on 75, starting up over White Oak Mountain, headed up through the Cleveland-Bradley County area. It's busy right now, but it's moving on Amnicola going outbound as you get onto DuPont Parkway, headed up towards the Hickson area. A little bit of radar spotted earlier, I-75 in North Georgia. St. Jude's Children's Research Hospital is leading the way the world understands, treats, and defeats childhood cancer. Log on to stjude.org. I'm Commander Chuck. You're on-time traffic.
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0: Kevin Powers working alongside Shaboozy at his Move On. Thank you for spending some time right here. Thomas Rhett on the way, guy who's on the road alongside Zach John King this fall. And we'll bring you the latest one from Luke Combs, who, of course, extended his My Kind of Saturday Night tour into next year.
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6: Good afternoon. More volume spotted here in the last few minutes northbound on 75, starting up over White Oak Mountain, headed up through the Cleveland-Bradley County area. It's busy right now, but it's moving on. Amnicola going outbound as you get onto DuPont Parkway, headed up towards the Hickson area. A little bit of radar spotted earlier, I-75 in North Georgia. St. Jude's Children's Research Hospital is leading the way the world understands, treats, and defeats childhood cancer. Log on to stjude.org. I'm Commander Chuck. You're on time traffic.
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12: Continued fair and warm out there through your evening hours tonight. Mostly clear, comfortable again overnight with some patchy late fog, lows 54 to 58. For Thursday, mostly sunny, still looking dry for the next couple of days. Quite warm, highs mid and upper 80s. Some sun, well into the 80s again for Friday. 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And I'm Chief Meteorologist Patrick Core.
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2: ABC News, I'm Michelle Franzen. In Minnesota, federal authorities announcing the arrest of an 18-year-old alleging he was planning an ISIS-inspired mass shooting at the Mall of America. Court records alleging the teen was taken into custody yesterday after allegedly purchasing an assault rifle and ammunition from a confidential source, U.S. Attorney Daniel Rosen.
3: Here, because of their vigilance and diligence, they were able to detect a threat and disrupt it before the defendant carried out his intention to kill, in his words, maybe 30 to 60 people.
2: The World Health Organization says there's still no confirmation from the Russian government on what killed a lab worker in Siberia. It's a suspected case of pneumonic plague, and hundreds of others are in quarantine. Memorials and protests today in Israel marking 3 years since the Hamas October 7th attacks when terrorists killed 1,200 Israelis and took others hostage, sparking the war in Gaza and leaving 70,000 Palestinians dead. This is ABC News.
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7: Good afternoon. More volume spotted here in the last few minutes northbound on 75, starting up over White Oak Mountain, headed up through the Cleveland-Bradley County area. It's busy right now, but it's moving on Amnicola going outbound as you get onto DuPont Parkway, headed up towards the Hickson area. A little bit of radar spotted earlier, I-75 in North Georgia. St. Jude's Children's Research Hospital is leading the way the world understands, treats, and defeats childhood cancer. Log on to stjude.org. I'm Commander Chuck. You're on time traffic.
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11: Good afternoon. More volume spotted here in the last few minutes northbound on 75, starting up over White Oak Mountain, headed up through the Cleveland-Bradley County area. It's busy right now, but it's moving on Amnicola going outbound as you get onto DuPont Parkway, headed up towards the Hickson area. A little bit of radar spotted earlier, I-75 in North Georgia. St. Jude's Children's Research Hospital is leading the way the world understands, treats, and defeats childhood cancer. Log on to stjude.org. I'm Commander Chuck. You're on time traffic.
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2: Continued fair and warm out there through your evening hours tonight. Mostly clear, comfortable again overnight with some patchy late fog, lows 54 to 58. For Thursday, mostly sunny, still looking dry for the next couple of days. Quite warm, highs mid and upper 80s. Some sun well into the 80s again for Friday. 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And I'm Chief Meteorologist Patrick Hoare.
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0: breakout single from Blake Whitton. It's called Bet on That. Thank you for coming by here as we play the best country for your workday. Got a true song of honor from Justin Moore in just a couple of minutes. Plus, one that holds the record for the longest stay at number one on the Hot 100 from Ella Langley.
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3: Good afternoon. More volume spotted here in the last few minutes northbound on 75, starting up over White Oak Mountain, headed up through the Cleveland-Bradley County area. It's busy right now, but it's moving on Amnicola going outbound as you get onto DuPont Parkway, headed up towards the Hickson area. A little bit of radar spotted earlier, I-75 in North Georgia. St. Jude's Children's Research Hospital is leading the way the world understands, treats, and defeats childhood cancer. Log on to stjude.org. I'm Commander Chuck. You're on time traffic.
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0: signed his first publishing deal in 2022. Since then, some 50 of his songs have been picked up by other artists, which is an amazing track record. Jacob Hackworth and What Took You So Long. Don't go far. Luke Combs on the way with a real sweet song for his bride, Nicole.
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5: Good afternoon. More volume spotted here in the last few minutes northbound on 75, starting up over White Oak Mountain, headed up through the Cleveland-Bradley County area. It's busy right now, but it's moving on. Amnicola going outbound as you get onto DuPont Parkway, headed up towards the Hickson area. A little bit of radar spotted earlier, I-75 in North Georgia. St. Jude's Children's Research Hospital is leading the way the world understands, treats, and defeats childhood cancer. Log on to stjude.org. I'm Commander Chuck. You're on-time traffic.
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11: Continued fair and warm out there through your evening hours tonight. Mostly clear, comfortable again overnight with some patchy late fog, lows 54 to 58. For Thursday, mostly sunny, still looking dry for the next couple of days. Quite warm, highs mid and upper 80s. Some sun, well into the 80s again for Friday. 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And I'm Chief Meteorologist Patrick Hoar.
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2: ABC News, I'm Michelle Franzen. An 18-year-old is under arrest in Minnesota after authorities say they stopped an ISIS-inspired mass shooting at the Mall of America. U.S. Attorney Daniel Rosen says Sheikh Dune Mohammed was taken into custody yesterday after he's trying to allegedly purchase an assault rifle from a confidential source.
3: According to court documents, Mohammed pledged his allegiance to ISIS leaders and claimed to have joined ISIS over a year ago. Mohammed allegedly sought martyrdom in carrying out his plans to murder innocent civilians.
2: Memorials and protests in Israel today marking 3 years since the October 7th Hamas attacks. More than 1,200 Israelis were killed, 250 hostages taken to Gaza. That sparked the war that killed more than 70,000 Palestinians. Military crew members on the USS Abraham Lincoln returning tomorrow to port in California following a record 10-month deployment. ABC News confirming 8 sailors attempted suicide during that deployment tied to the Iran war. This is ABC News.
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5: 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The rain stopped the city of South Pittsburgh's big yard sale last weekend, but they're going to try again this weekend. This Saturday from 9 a.m. until noon on Cedar Avenue. The street will be blocked beginning at 6:30 a.m. until at least noon. The city is asking everyone to stop by, save, and discover something new. Crossroads Fire and Rescue is proud to announce that they have been selected a recipient of the Tennessee American Waters Firefighting Support Grant for the 2026 year. This grant will be used directly to purchase water supply equipment and personnel protection equipment. Tennessee Sports Writers Association has announced their top 10 polls in high school football. In Class 1A, South Pittsburgh remains number one at 5-1 on the season. No other 2A teams locally. In Class 2A, Marion County is ranked number two, just behind Huntington, ranked number one. Bledsoe County was ranked in the top 10 last week. They were ranked sixth. They fall out after the loss to Marion County. For the latest local news, go to svalleynow.com. There you'll also find the Marion County and Sequatchie County arrest reports. 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
8: Good afternoon. More volume spotted here in the last few minutes northbound on 75, starting up over White Oak Mountain, headed up through the Cleveland-Bradley County area. It's busy right now, but it's moving on Amnicola going outbound as you get onto DuPont Parkway, headed up towards the Hickson area. A little bit of radar spotted earlier, I-75 in North Georgia. St. Jude's Children's Research Hospital is leading the way the world understands, treats, and defeats childhood cancer. Log on to stjude.org. I'm Commander Chuck. You're on time traffic.
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7: Good afternoon. More volume spotted here in the last few minutes northbound on 75, starting up over White Oak Mountain, headed up through the Cleveland-Bradley County area. It's busy right now, but it's moving on Amnicola going outbound as you get onto DePine Parkway, headed up towards the Hickson area. A little bit of radar spotted earlier, I-75 in North Georgia. St. Jude's Children's Research Hospital is leading the way the world understands, treats, and defeats childhood cancer. Log on to St. Jude.

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2: Continued fair and warm out there through your evening hours tonight. Mostly clear, comfortable again overnight with some patchy late fog, lows 54 to 58. For Thursday, mostly sunny, still looking dry for the next couple of days. Quite warm, highs mid and upper 80s. Some sun, well into the 80s again for Friday. 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And I'm Chief Meteorologist Patrick Hoare.
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0: Going to be seeing less of him for the time being as he takes some time out for himself. Focus on, healing, as he put it. Jelly roll. And hands up. Boys, Old Dominion on the way with some really good relationship advice. Break up with him. And we'll hear from Ella Langley, too.
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3: Good afternoon. More volume spotted here in the last few minutes northbound on 75, starting up over White Oak Mountain, headed up through the Cleveland-Bradley County area. It's busy right now, but it's moving on Amnicola going outbound as you get onto DuPont Parkway, headed up towards the Hickson area. A little bit of radar spotted earlier, I-75 in North Georgia. St. Jude's Children's Research Hospital is leading the way the world understands, treats, and defeats childhood cancer. Log on to stjude.org. I'm Commander Chuck. You're on time traffic.
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0: Loving life again. She is Ella Langley, one of the hottest names, not just in country music, but music at large, considering her success of Choosing Texas, now holding the record for the most weeks at number one on the Hot 100. That is the overall singles chart. Josh Ross on the way.
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9: Good afternoon. More volume spotted here in the last few minutes northbound on 75, starting up over White Oak Mountain, headed up through the Cleveland-Bradley County area. It's busy right now, but it's moving on Amnicola going outbound as you get onto DuPont Parkway, headed up towards the Hickson area. A little bit of radar spotted earlier, I-75 in North Georgia. St. Jude's Children's Research Hospital is leading the way the world understands, treats, and defeats childhood cancer. Log on to stjude.org. I'm Commander Chuck. You're on-time traffic.
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14: Continued fair and warm out there through your evening hours tonight. Mostly clear, comfortable again overnight with some patchy late fog, lows 54 to 58. For Thursday, mostly sunny, still looking dry for the next couple of days. Quite warm, highs mid and upper 80s. Some sun well into the 80s again for Friday. 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And I'm Chief Meteorologist Patrick Hoare.
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2: ABC News, I'm Michelle Franzen. In Minnesota, federal authorities say they arrested an 18-year-old and stopped an ISIS-inspired mass shooting targeting the Mall of America. U.S. Attorney Daniel Rosen alleges that the teen tried to purchase an assault rifle and ammunition from a confidential source.
3: The level of enthusiasm and commitment toward it, the determination to intervene and disrupt was made, and to do it at the soonest possible time.
2: The World Health Organization says there's still no confirmation from the Russian government on what killed a lab worker in Siberia. It's a suspected case of pneumonic plague, and hundreds of others are in quarantine. The U.S. has formally asked Russia for answers. President Trump traveling to Texas tonight, his third trip to the Lone Star State in the past month to help campaign ahead of the midterm elections. And the attorney for Krista Pike says that they've received a request from a judge to have the state's information preserved. This is ABC News.
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6: 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The rain stopped the city of South Pittsburgh's big yard sale last weekend, but they're going to try again this weekend. This Saturday from 9 a.m. until noon on Cedar Avenue. The street will be blocked beginning at 6:30 a.m. until at least noon. The city is asking everyone to stop by, save, and discover something new. Crossroads Fire and Rescue is proud to announce that they have been selected a recipient of the Tennessee American Waters Firefighting Support Grant for the 2026 year. This grant will be used directly to purchase water supply equipment and personnel protection equipment. Tennessee Sports Writers Association has announced their top 10 polls in high school football. In Class 1A, South Pittsburgh remains number one at 5-1 on the season. No other 2A teams locally. In Class 2A, Marion County is ranked number two, just behind Huntington, ranked number one. Bledsoe County was ranked in the top 10 last week. They were ranked sixth. They fall out after the loss to Marion County. For the latest local news, go to svalleynow.com. There you'll also find the Marion County and Sequatchie County arrest reports. 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
9: Good afternoon. More volume spotted here in the last few minutes northbound on 75, starting up over White Oak Mountain, headed up through the Cleveland-Bradley County area. It's busy right now, but it's moving on Amnicola going outbound as you get onto DuPont Parkway, headed up towards the Hickson area. A little bit of radar spotted earlier, I-75 in North Georgia. St. Jude's Children's Research Hospital is leading the way the world understands, treats, and defeats childhood cancer. Log on to stjude.org. I'm Commander Chuck. 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
9: Good afternoon. More volume spotted here in the last few minutes northbound on 75, starting up over White Oak Mountain, headed up through the Cleveland-Bradley County area. It's busy right now, but it's moving on Amicola going outbound as you get onto DuPont Parkway, headed up towards the Hickson area. A little bit of radar spotted earlier, I-75 in North Georgia. St. Jude's Children's Research Hospital is leading the way the world understands, treats, and defeats childhood cancer. Log on to stjude.org. I'm Commander Chuck. You're on time traffic.
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3: Mostly clear skies will continue through your nighttime hours. Some patchy late fog possible. Comfortable lows 54 to 58 for Thursday. Lots of sunshine. Still looking dry for the next couple of days. Very warm for the afternoon. Highs mid and upper 80s. Continued warm through Friday with highs well into the 80s. It's apple season, and now is a great time to visit Apple Valley Orchards in Cleveland for some of the freshest apple cider and fried pies around. Open daily, now in two Cleveland locations. That's Apple Valley Orchards, and I'm Chief Meteorologist Patrick Orr.
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1: 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And we'll hear from Jason Aldean, too. Don't go far.
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4: Good afternoon. More volume spotted here in the last few minutes northbound on 75, starting up over White Oak Mountain, headed up through the Cleveland-Bradley County area. It's busy right now, but it's moving on Amicola going outbound as you get onto DePine Parkway, headed up towards the Hickson area. A little bit of radar spotted earlier, I-75 in North Georgia. St. Jude's Children's Research Hospital is leading the way the world understands, treats, and defeats childhood cancer. Log on to stjude.org. I'm Commander Chuck. You're on time traffic.
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0: His favorite part of being a member of the Grand Ole Opry is the P.O. box that comes along with it. Yes, if you want to get a hold of Chris Young, you can write to him in care of the Opry, and he will get your message. Chris Young right there. I didn't come here to leave. Lauren Elena with Chase Matthews, a song that was a big part of our summer this year, is on the way.
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4: Good afternoon. More volume spotted here in the last few minutes northbound on 75, starting up over White Oak Mountain, headed up through the Cleveland-Bradley County area. It's busy right now, but it's moving on Amicola going outbound as you get onto DuPont Parkway, headed up towards the Hickson area. A little bit of radar spotted earlier, I-75 in North Georgia. St. Jude's Children's Research Hospital is leading the way the world understands, treats, and defeats childhood cancer. Log on to stjude.org. I'm Commander Chuck. You're on-time traffic.
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9: Mostly clear skies will continue through your nighttime hours. Some patchy late fog possible. Comfortable lows 54 to 58. For Thursday, lots of sunshine. Still looking dry for the next couple of days. Very warm for the afternoon. Highs mid and upper 80s. Continued warm through Friday with highs well into the 80s. It's apple season, and now is a great time to visit Apple Valley Orchards in Cleveland for some of the freshest apple cider and fried pies around. Open daily, now in two Cleveland locations. That's Apple Valley Orchards, and I'm Chief Meteorologist Patrick Orr.
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5: ABC News, I'm Michelle Franzen. President Trump in San Antonio campaigning for Republican Ken Paxton. He's locked in a key Senate race against Democrat James Tallarico. It comes as Democrats call for a conflict of interest investigation into the Trump family businesses. The president yesterday announced a more than $6 billion investment with an AI defense company with ties to his son.
6: A Pentagon official provided us with a statement. It says, quote, "No company receives preferential treatment. The War Department always looks for solutions to benefit the war fighter, not any pre-selected entity. Outside affiliations, investors, or political connections play absolutely no role in the department's funding decisions," unquote.
5: ABC's Stephen Portnoy. Hurricane season remains active in the Pacific. Tropical storm Simon forming off Mexico's southwestern coast. Earlier forecasters announced a tropical storm Isaias is strengthening off eastern Mexico and could become the first named hurricane in the Atlantic. This is ABC News.
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0: Song inspired by a real-life on-tour moment with his bride, Summer, and it has been quite the hit for him. A lot of staying power associated with that song, Boots Off, from John Party. An old friend alert, David Nail, about to swing by, and we'll hear from Luke Combs with his latest one.
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3: Mostly clear skies will continue through your nighttime hours. Some patchy late fog possible. Comfortable lows 54 to 58. For Thursday, lots of sunshine. Still looking dry for the next couple of days. Very warm for the afternoon. Highs mid and upper 80s. Continued warm through Friday with highs well into the 80s. It's apple season, and now is a great time to visit Apple Valley Orchards in Cleveland for some of the freshest apple cider and fried pies around. Open daily, now in two Cleveland locations, that's Apple Valley Orchards. And I'm Chief Meteorologist Patrick Orr.
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0: 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There he goes with Mess. And he still likes to get his hands dirty from time to time, working with aquatic and marine nonprofits in particular. Tucker Wetmore in the minutes to come.
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0: Medicine. That is Megan Maroney. And I'm Steve Brewer. Make it a great one. Co Wetzel, Ella Langley, together next.
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11: Mostly clear skies will continue through your nighttime hours. Some patchy late fog possible. Comfortable lows 54 to 58 for Thursday. Lots of sunshine. Still looking dry for the next couple of days. Very warm for the afternoon. Highs mid and upper 80s. Continued warm through Friday with highs well into the 80s. It's apple season, and now is a great time to visit Apple Valley Orchards in Cleveland for some of the freshest apple cider and fried pies around. Open daily, now in two Cleveland locations, that's Apple Valley Orchards. And I'm Chief Meteorologist Patrick Orr.
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5: I knew I'd see her around. I'd be at some party, she'd show up and I'd be walking out. Or across some parking lot, hiding behind her sister. I'd look up, she'd be at the red light beside me in that white Maxima with the sticker on the back. I'd act

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2: ABC News, I'm Stephanie Officer. It's less than a month until the midterm elections, and millions have already cast ballots in early voting. In leaked audio, Texas Republican Senate candidate Ken Paxton reportedly said his campaign is being dictated entirely by Washington, and the Iran war is negatively affecting his campaign. Paxton's camp denies the reporting of what was said. At the White House, President Trump told reporters he still plans on campaigning for him.
3: I don't know who is a great attorney general. I think he'll be a great senator.
2: Hurricane season is heating up, with Isaias expected to become the first Atlantic hurricane of the season. ABC News meteorologist Samara Theodore.
4: Pensacola, Mobile, Alabama, really that first half of the Florida Panhandle. You all should be on high alert Friday p.m. through Saturday a.m. So Friday night into Saturday is when we could get that landfall occurring.
2: Alabama Governor Kay Ivey has issued a state of emergency for 40 counties ahead of the hurricane's impact. This is ABC News.
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